Hello, welcome to the local show on the current Minnesota music nonstop from 7 to 9 p.m. Sunday nights. Diane here, your host and producer. Got a great show ahead, including brand new debuts from big names like Mason Jennings and the Minneapolis Funk All-Stars. Brother Kenzie also got new music from some newer coming projects, including Harlow and Emily Bjork, all in our top five debuts still ahead. And today we're also introducing our brand new artist of the month for June. Last month, we interviewed Pertinier Sandstone, which are a veteran bluegrass band. And this month, we are introducing a new coming artist to the Minnesota music scene. She's lived all over the country. Born in Jordan, a Palestinian-American artist named Noor Shami, and the project is called Clover's Daughter. And you'll get to know more about this artist just after 8 p.m. this evening as I interview her. And you're going to hear her music all month long on the local show. She's already released two EPs, one full length, and another album on the way. She's very prolific and a fantastic artist that you're going to get to know this June on the local show. Let's get into the music. This is Clover's Daughter from her new EP, Fragile Feeling. Pray It'll Go Away, on the local show.

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That was Paradise by Polisa from their Better Live album, which was recorded this past February in Minneapolis. Polisa will be headlining the Lower Town Sound series at Mears Park in downtown St. Paul on Thursday with special guest Sophie Hiroko. That's a free show. That's going to be killer. You're going to hear, right before that, you heard Artificial Stars by Ultra Bomb, new supergroup with Greg Norton and Ryan Smith. And I just interviewed the two of those artists, and you'll catch some of that on a future local show. Ultra Bomb are also going to be headlining Turf Club on the 27th of June. Again, stay tuned for some interview content from that new punk rock band. You heard Green Lights by Yam House. We're going to be at the Minnesota Yacht Club Festival on July 18th. Lars Pruitt of Yam House will also be at the Welcome to Minneapolis event on Monday. That's tomorrow at the Green Room, also featuring Sophie Aris, Poppin' Bay, Brother Kenzie, who I have a new song coming up next. The top of the set, Pray It'll Go Away by Clover's Daughter, our Artist of the Month, interview to come just after 8 p.m. Time to get into our top five debuts, and like I mentioned, a brand new track from Brother Kenzie, also known for his guitar work for Hippocampus, and he also collaborated extensively with gospel and soul legend Mavis Staples on her new solo album, and you can learn more about that in an interview he did with both Jill and Nil of The Morning Show. It was recorded this past February. You can find it at thecurrent.org. Let's hear Brother Kenzie's new single. Well, it was released at the end of last year. It's called Open Dreaming on The Local Show.

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1: You're listening to the local show's top five debuts, new music to our airwaves. That was Better With a Buddy by indie Americana band Harlow, an artist you can catch performing Turf Club with Salty Dog and Clayton Ryan on Tuesday. Right before that, Say Goodbye to the Ground by veteran singer-songwriter Mason Jennings, who's got a new record coming out July 10th. It's called Dark Winds. Mason Jennings has an album release show at the Parkway Theater on August 9th. Mason Jennings is also hosting a singer-songwriter workshop and concert at the Jasper Hotel in Fargo on June 14th, if you're around that area. At the top of the set, Open Dreaming by Brother Kenzie, also of the band Hippocampus. Brother Kenzie will be performing tomorrow night at Green Room for an event called Welcome to Minneapolis. TheCurrent.org/giglist is the place to go to see the full lineup of events happening throughout the Twin Cities. Continuing along the local show's top five debuts, do you remember the band Last Import? They were around the 2010s. They were a local favorite on The Current in the 2010s. Emily Bjork, the lead singer of that band, is back with a solo single. Since The Last Import, she's been a composer for TV and film, specifically writing the WNBA theme for CBS. How cool is that? Well, this new single she has is fantastic. It's called Little Time by Emily Bjork. Top five debuts on the local show.

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1: Concluding the local show's top five debuts, Gotta Keep the Funk Alive by the Minneapolis Funk All-Stars, releasing their debut original single, a project led by St. Paul Peterson. And it's a collective of celebrated musicians who have all played, recorded, or toured with Prince. Fresh off the Prince celebration, the song was also dedicated to Jellybean Johnson, who was a pioneer of the Minneapolis sound and a beloved member of the Minneapolis Funk All-Stars. And right before that, Little Time by Emily Bjork, routing out the local show's top five debuts, also including new tracks from Mason Jennings, Harlow, and Brother Kenzie. 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Also get a link to our Spotify playlist, which includes all the local show's added debuts. Our local artist of the month is Clover's Daughter, and you're going to hear music all month long by this artist on the local show. And our interview is coming up tonight just after 8 p.m. Got another track to play from her right now called Like a Criminal. This is the first song, single we ever played from this artist just over a year ago. It's the local show.

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0: You're listening to the local show on the current Minnesota music. That was Care For You by Papa Mbay from his new record, Jacarlo. With had some great collaborators on that one, including Young Dervish, V Lush, Kinfu, and Ryan Olson, the producer behind Belisa. Papa Mbay generated a ton of buzz after his big performance headlining Artaworld at Indeed Brewing Company this past month. Right before that, you heard Not This Time by Tommy Stinson, punk rock legend of the Replacements, performing Wednesday at Turf Club. You also heard music from Lissy. She's performing two nights at the Dakota, Friday and Saturday. That was her single, Shameless. And at the top of the set, Like a Criminal from our Artist of the Month, Clover's Daughter, interview to come up next after a few songs. Speaking of interviews, I have a short clip featuring Reiki, who came into the current studio to talk about his song Together for our series Hit Play, which if you follow us on Instagram, you might have seen some of these videos. We are on Instagram at The Current. And here is that interview clip of Reiki, who is a multifaceted shape-shifting artist performing in, along the lines of heavy metal and R&B, and now this amazing electronica song. Here he is introducing it.
1: Hey, this is Reiki, and you're listening to the local show on The Current. Together kind of came together oddly. Like, I had went to an electronic show about like 3-4 days before I made the song. So I went to LS Dream and Closey's two-night performance at the Armory. I had a mutual friend who knew LS Dream, so we went backstage. So I got to meet him after the show. I just had a conversation with him, you know, as I do with any other creator. I'm just like, what's your process? And from that conversation, it just kind of sparked something in me that's like that moment you have as an artist, like, why not? Although it's not a sound that people are used to me doing, it is so authentic to me because I love a lot of electronic music. I grew up listening to Deadmau5 and Skrillex and dubstep. But this song is about losing love, like love lost, and, you know, wanting to reclaim it, but knowing that sometimes it's best, you know, to part ways from someone and to live a separate life, but them still living with you and their memory. And

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0: You're listening to the local show on the current Minnesota music. That was Rochester duo Van Sire from their brand new record, Taking Solace, which just released this past week. The song was called For the Moment. This band has a cult-like following. And again, based out of Rochester, Minnesota, with a really cool indie bedroom pop sound. Right before that, Radio by Laura Hugo. One of her first singles in a long time. And Laura Hugo is going to be part of the Festival Rialto in Grand Rapids, Minnesota, which occurs on Saturday and is headlined by Wild Horses, who are from Grand Rapids, Minnesota. At the top of the set, Together, new music from Reiki, going all out electronica on that one. And plus a little introduction from the artist himself. You can find the video for that little segment at our Instagram page at The Current. 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Time to get into my interview with our Artist of the Month, Clover's Daughter, a new artist to the Twin Cities area and a new artist in general. She's Palestinian-American, born in Jordan, lived all over the United States, including Eau Claire, Wisconsin. You're going to learn more about her in this interview I'm about to air, and we're going to talk about her new record and more. This is Clover's Daughter on The Local Show.
1: This is Diane sitting across from Noor Shami, a.k.a. Clover's Daughter, our Artist of the Month for June on The Local Show. Hey, how's it going?
2: Great. How are you?
1: I'm so great. And I'm so excited to be sitting across from this rising star right now here in the Twin Cities music scene.
2: Thank you so much. That makes two of us.
1: Appreciate it. You've released a ton of new music. Within even just the last year, you've put out two EPs, one full length, most recently Fragile Feeling, an EP. Let's start there. Talk to us about this new EP you have.
2: Yeah, I just released an EP called Fragile Feeling. Yeah. It's a 4-track EP following the journey of hurt, love, and loss. I really wanted to put together a vision of really raw, vulnerable storytelling. Mm-hmm. As you said, I have been releasing a lot of music throughout the last year, and I really went through a progression of starting in the folksy side of things, falling into a little bit of Daft Punk inspired electronic dance music in my album, and then, you know, wintertime comes around, depression hits, mm-hmm. hard times hit, the society and the world that we live in hits right now. And I really wanted to be able to capture that into the project that I worked on. And that's Fragile Feeling for You. I mean, the title is self-explanatory in itself. Mm-hmm. The first track is called Pathetic. And I was really inspired by all the movements that were happening here in the Twin Cities. And really just having people hear that song and look in the mirror and see if they are doing something about all the hardship that everyone is facing in our country right now, in our in our state right now, and then following that with Pessimist, which is also kind of following that theme of looking inward. So a lot of this EP is a lot of self-reflection and a lot of diving deep into what makes a person who they are. And it's partially looking at myself and partially the people around me. And it's just kind of a mosh-posh and combination of both of those things.
1: Mm-hmm. You went to college in Eau Claire, Wisconsin. Mm-hmm. And that's kind of was breeding ground for you, basically, to get where you are today. Tell me about that experience of being in Eau Claire, Wisconsin, and developing your voice there, doing, you said, like coffee shops and open mics and stuff like that.
2: Yeah, Eau Claire was a really big turning point for me. Yep. I have always been into music ever since I was a little kid, but I never really took action on it. Mm. I used to play around here and there at home, running around, you know, making music. But when I got to college, I knew music was my passion. I knew I couldn't drop it. It was the one thing that really brought me joy. I wanted to be able to storytell, and I thought Eau Claire was a perfect place for that. The art scene was incredible. I mean, a really small town for me. I moved around a lot, lived in really big cities, but Eau Claire was my first experience of such a small artsy town.
1: Yeah.
2: I played in open mics almost 3 or 4 times a week.
1: Amazing.
2: And it was a really incredible experience. tried to really stand out of my comfort zone, play songs I've never played before, play music that I wrote and things along those lines, and play instruments I wasn't familiar with, and just really try to hone in into that craft. Because I think forcing yourself into that discomfort really allowed me to understand who I am as an artist. And that's where Clover's Daughter, the idea of Clover's Daughter, was born. I had my voice that I wanted. I knew the stories I wanted to share. I knew the artist that I wanted to be. And it was the foundation of starting Clover's Daughter.
1: Amazing.
2: And so after college, I decided to quit my job and do music full time. And it was the best decision I've ever made. I'm so happy about it. I started Clover's Daughter about a year ago now. And it's been a really incredible journey so far.
1: Take me back even further then. You mentioned you've moved around in big cities. Where were you before Eau Claire?
2: Yeah, the journey's very long. So I'm originally Palestinian, born in Jordan. So I spent most of my childhood in Jordan. And then I moved around the U.S. after that. So I lived in Miami. I lived in Los Angeles. Wow. I lived in L.A. I lived in Vegas, Madison, Portland, Oregon. And then I knew I wanted to come back to the Midwest. I mean, I really loved it. I went to college here and I felt like I could be my true authentic self here. And so when I had the opportunity, I was last in Vegas and I started Clover's Daughter and I was like, I know the perfect place for me to begin my project and to begin my journey and really feel supported and invested. And Minneapolis was the answer for me in the Twin Cities. I mean, I spent a lot of time here when I was in college. I drove maybe once a week to come to shows or play my own shows and interact with all the local artists here. And there's such talented musicians around here. And I learned so much myself. And I thought it was a really perfect place for me to really be immersed.
1: Wow. To think the amount that you've moved around. I can relate in some ways because I was born in Alaska, lived in Hawaii, and then Minnesota, and it does influence your worldview, and I think it enriches lyricism as well.
2: I agree. I think if I didn't have the experience I had, I don't think I would be as passionate as a writer as I am.
1: Yeah.
2: Not to say that, you know, I wouldn't be, but I think hopping around, having the external experience of going through many different cultures, many different environments, that external environment really impacted my writing, but also internally. I mean, I was a kid. I moved around up until I was in college. I went to 4 different high schools, 10 different schools in a row, all over the place, different states, different countries. And so, you know, it gets lonely sometimes, and having to meet new people all the time and having to do all these things, I had a lot of internal thoughts that I really wanted to share. And the only way that I felt I could really, truly, honestly share them was through music. And that's why I, you know, really went for it. And in the last year, I put out so much music. It's because I had so many things to say. And I just wanted to put it out there. I didn't want to follow any sort of timeline. I just wanted to release whenever felt right for me. I'm a big believer in writing music based on how I feel that moment. Adding on to like all the moving too is the one thing that I could always go back to was music. Besides my own music, listening to people's music, such a universal feeling, such a universal thing, no matter what language you speak, no matter where you came from, what your upbringing was, music was always the only thing that I felt really invested and connected with.
0: 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We're going to spin a track from her new EP, Fragile Feeling. It's called Pessimist, and then get into part two of our interview up next.

0: tell me about your collaborators.
1: Naveed Fana.
0: Fana.
1: Yeah.
0: Fantastic producer. Fantastic musician and instrumentalist. Music, your produced music is really well composed and
1: produced.
0: And it's moody, it's vibey, and it really fits into this modern pop aesthetic right now.
1: Yeah. I met Naveed Fana in Vegas when we were living in Las Vegas. And that was the moment where I started Clover's Daughter and I wanted to play my first show live with a band. Mm-hmm. And I happened to stumble across him at this restaurant that had a studio above it.
0: Oh, yeah.
1: And he was leaving the studio and heard me talking about wanting a guitarist. And he was like, I play guitar. And I was like, great, let's connect. We played a show. Mm-hmm. It was a really rough show, but it was the first experience. And he was like, hey, I produce music. We should try something. And I was like, I would love that. Let's try something. We went into the studio and we immediately clicked. Our music chemistry is on another level. We understand each other. We're both extremely driven. And so ever since, every single song that I have on my discography, except my first one, Are You Coming Home, is all both of us co-producing. And it is a really incredible experience.
0: Amazing.
1: Very, very talented musician, very talented guitarist, and has a lot of the same goals and creative aspirations as I do. And so we really find it easy to sit in a room and get lost in the music and then look at the clock and we're 12 hours into a session and it doesn't even feel like that.
0: Wow.
1: A lot of our work is very haunting and moody, like you said, very vibey. And I think we really try to make the conscious effort of trying to create atmospheres instead of just music.
0: Tell me about representing as a Palestinian American right now in this time.
1: It is the only thing in life that I really want to achieve. I mean, as a Palestinian, Palestinian through and through, my entire family, mm-hmm. I am ingrained, it's in my blood. I am so proud to be Palestinian, and I think it's so important for me to represent that, especially because most of the time in this day and age, especially in this country, you mostly hear negative numbers, you hear stats on the TV, you hear things along those lines, and you don't really hear the beauty and the art that comes from Palestine. There's mm-hmm. so much art, there's so much culture, it's ingrained. And myself, as someone who's privileged enough, I want to bring the beauty and the light in moments like this. I mean, it's all I've known for my whole life, and I have the talent and the opportunity to share the beauty. And so representing myself as a Palestinian artist is so important to me. It makes me so proud. It makes my brothers and sisters so proud. It makes my family so proud. And it's something that's really important to me.
0: What else do you have coming up? You're really flourishing. You got 3 LPs. You got some shows coming up also this summer.
1: I'll break the news here in the current. I am working on my sophomore album. It'll be coming out in the summer.
0: Wow.
1: Yes, so very excited. 11-track album. Mm-hmm. I'm working with Naveed Fana once again, and it's going to be a combination of things that you've heard before and also some new elements to it as well. And alongside that will come a lot of shows. In the books here in the Twin Cities, I have a show at Amsterdam Hall and Bar on July 17th. I'm also playing in St. Paul at Music in the Quartile on the 23rd. And then maybe a little surprise tour coming up Ooh. This summer as well in support of the album. Mm-hmm. More details later for that one.
0: It's so cool to hear you talk about the Minnesota music scene and integrating into the Minnesota music scene as someone who's still fairly new here. You got into open for, was it YOLA?
1: Yes.
0: At First Avenue. You've done a lot of really cool shows. The music scene obviously is really celebrating you. And now you're here, Artist of the Month, on the local show. Tell me about finding your footing in this scene.
1: As a music lover myself, I love going to concerts. And I think as soon as I got here, I really make the conscious effort to go out to local shows at least once a week, twice, maybe 3 times, as much as I can. And I think that's so important because typically a lot of people, they have their go-tos. They have their go-to mainstream artists. Mm-hmm. But I think it's so important for a city to have the foundation of local music. And so I've made the active effort to consistently go to local shows. And through that, I've been able to make a lot of connections with talking to musicians, learning about their experiences, reaching out to venues myself, connecting with them, grabbing a coffee, asking them for advice. You know, I think that's really important as a young artist coming new to the city. I'm also not just looking for opportunities, but also looking for advice, for hearing people's stories, their experiences. And taking all of that in has really allowed me to understand the scene and then be able to apply that to my own music and also support the scene in a way.
0: 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Noor Shami. And she also talked about her collaborator, Naveed Fana, who indeed is now also living in Minneapolis and moved here from Las Vegas. You can check out the full interview, which will be posted to our website this coming early week at thecurrent.org. And continue listening to The Local Show as we'll continue playing more music from Clover's Daughter as our artist of the month. Still plenty of Minnesota music ahead on The Local Show, including some folk, some rock, some jazz. But I want to play a song by Sarah Morris, because Sarah Morris has some big news coming out of her camp. She's a finalist for the Telluride Bluegrass Music Festival Troubadour Songwriting Competition. And she has to pay her own way to get there. And so some of her friends are raising money this Thursday at the White Squirrel Bar. And that includes Annie Fitzgerald, Matthew French, Joel Sachs. Free show. Raising money for this awesome singer-songwriter. Here's one of her songs. It's All Mine by Sarah Morris on The Local Show.

Minnesota jazz fusion greats Room 3 on the Current's local show Moqueca from their latest Bill's Garden. Room 3 also, if you remember, were the artist of the month in April of 2025 when they topped the Minnesota Music Month Scouting Report poll. They've since generated a ton of buzz in the Minnesota music scene, headlined Indeed Brewing Company's Whirly gig during Artawhirl this past May, and now they're back at the Dakota this Tuesday. You heard Need Ya by Kinfu, a artist who you can catch at the Welcome to Minneapolis event at Green Room on Monday. I've been plugging a bunch of those artists on that lineup. It's stacked, including Brother Kenzie, Sophie Aris, Papa Mbay, Sophie Hiroko, and Lars Pruitt. And you heard music from Walker Ryan.

0: And their lineup features Mary Jam and Soulflower, two other artists that I have spun on the local show. So great lineup. Here's Killed by Kiwis, Cope, on the local show.
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That was February by folk singer-songwriter Humbird, a song that's getting a station-wide rotation on The Current. Humbird, it was also just announced that she will be opening for Semisonic at the Varsity Theater for the kickoff event for the Minnesota Yacht Club Festival, which is occurring over a three-day span at Harriet Island Park in St. Paul, Minnesota, this January. You heard Piggies by rock and roll group Mary Jam and Cope by another rock and roll group, Killed by Kiwis. Those two artists teaming up. Killed by Kiwis have an EP release at 7th Street Entry on Saturday. Remember, you can go to thecurrent.org/events to see what is happening throughout town. You can also go to thecurrent.org/programs to listen to the local show anytime. I'll be back again next week highlighting the artists on our June scouting report and more, and also continuing to highlight our artist of the month, Clover's Daughter. Stick around. Barb Abadie's got a lot more great music to play. Thanks so much for tuning in. Got a couple tracks left, including one from Hotline TNT, a band with Minnesota roots who are now based in Brooklyn, but are playing at the Eau Claire Music Festival. And this one from Sally Forth, it's new, it's called Clover. And Sally Forth are going to be at 7th Street Entry on Tuesday for a free show with LaSalle. Again, it's the local show on The Current.

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The Local Show is hosted and produced by Diane Miller. 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

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My name's David, hanging out with you this Sunday night. That's the Black Keys with Gold on the Ceiling. Stick around for some Radiohead, Bleachers, Spoon, and new music here from Houndmouth. This is called Tiger Blood. It's on the Current.

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He rose to fame as the group's bassist and later joined Guns N' Roses and Soul Asylum before launching a solo project, which will be at the Turf Club on Wednesday night. 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

They are overdue for new music. Maybe we'll hear something new this year. That is Spoon with My Little Japanese Cigarette Case from Ga Ga Ga Ga Ga. Bleachers before that with You and Forever, and Radiohead's I Might Be Wrong from their 2001 release Amnesiac. 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Stick around for some Wet Leg, Leonard Cohen, and the voice of Jesse Wells. But first, speaking of voices, the tremendous voice of Ray here, featuring the sounds of Hans Zimmer on the track Click Clack Symphony. It's on The Current. Did you know?

She'll be all right. No riding shining armored knight. She will save herself this time. And in fact, tonight, she did confirm. The cold never lasts, my darling. It just teaches the heart.

a new single from Jesse Wells, as we anticipate there will be a full new album out soon. Leonard Cohen before that with Bird on the Wire and Wet Legs, Catch These Fists. You can find the full playlist over at thecurrent.org. 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My name's David, sitting in this Sunday night. I hope you have a great weekend. It was beautiful out, and hopefully you caught some music along the way. Here is new music from Sugar. It's Long Live Love. It's on The Current.

Clashes. This is Radio Clash and Flip Turn on the Current with the song Rodeo Clown. My name's David, sitting in this Sunday night, getting you ready for the week ahead. Are you already planning to get out and see live music? 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Just scroll down. You will find the gig list, a day-by-day guide to concerts happening across the Twin Cities and the state of Minnesota. Music coming up next from Lucinda Williams, some Zach Bryan, and Jason Singer, who is also known as Michigander. This new one, it's called Freaking Out. It's on the Current.

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Ramones put that one out in 1977 off the album Leave Home. It's called I Remember You. Coming up, music from the Velvet Underground, Metric on the Current, along with some Sleater Kinney. And then later in the hour, we're going to dig into Bowie. So stick around. From Quebec, this is new music, one of the most buzzed about bands of the new year. And they are coming to town this fall. They are Angie Napoutrine, and this is Sarnies. It's on the Current.

It's leader Kenny with Hurry On Home off their album The Center Won't Hold. New music from Metric before that with Time is a Bomb and The Velvet Underground on the current from their 1967 album The Velvet Underground. And Nico, you heard Heroin. 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Details at mnhs.info/mn250. Brother Wallace is one of our favorite new discoveries here at The Current in the last year. I have music from him coming up, plus some Biba Doobie, Leve, and new music from Rostam. The producer and songwriter has a new album called American Stories, and this is Back of a Truck. It's on The Current.

Leve on the Current with From the Start from the 2023 release Bewitched. Biba Doobie before that with All I Did Was Dream of You featuring the Marías, and The Voice of Brother Wallace with Who's That? If you're wondering what Brother Wallace sounds like live, you can go to the Current's YouTube channel and check out the recent session we had with Brother Wallace when he was in town. I have some music from David Bowie for you coming up, Lord Huron, and an amazing cover from Sylvanesso and Gregory Alan Isaacoff. But first, Holly Humberstone. This song is catchy. It's called Beauty Pageant. It's on the Current. Sure.

two different covers in that stretch of music. That is Gregory Alan Isaacoff and Sylvan Esso with their version of Mazzy Stars Fade Into You. Lord Huron before that with Mine Forever, and from David Bowie's covers album Pinups, you heard the McCoys song Sorrow. Stick around for music from Goose, Dr. Dog, and like you, the first time I hear many, many songs is while in my car listening to The Current. And the first time I heard this one, I had to pull over and check out, who is this? It's MT Jones. Check it out. I'd love to know what you think of this one. It's called I Don't Understand. It's on The Current.

it's the little things. Yes, it's the little things that do us harm. I'm not a stranger.

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Amplifying independent artists since 2005 with the best authentic new music alongside the influences that inspired it. 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The Current.

From their 1984 album, The Unforgettable Fire, it is U2 on The Current with Pride. My name's David, hanging out with you this Sunday night. I hope you had a great weekend, and hopefully looking forward to the week ahead, maybe making some plans to see live music. 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You will find the gig list. Music coming up from Glass Animals, Mumford & Sons, who are coming to town this year, along with Mountjoy and Gigi Perez collaborating on this song. It's called In the Middle. It's new music on The Current.

Bridget Calls Me Baby on the Current with Slumber Party off their new album Irreversible. Mumford & Sons before that featuring Chris Stapleton on the song Here, and Glass Animals Black Mambo from their 2014 release Zaba. Stick around for some Ted Leo and the Pharmacist, Lana Del Rey, and Leon Thomas. But first, Sam Fender collaborating with Olivia Dean on this new single. It's called Rain Me In. It's on the Current.

The soulful sounds of Leon Thomas on the Current with Mutt. Lana Del Rey before that with Henry Come On, and Ted Leo and the Pharmacists, The Sons of Cain. 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Music from the Zombies coming up next, but first, a band who was just in town on Friday night put on a fantastic show at the Palace Theater in downtown St. Paul. It's The Last Dinner Party with Count the Ways. 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

New music on the current from Robin with Talk to Me. Kraftwerk before that, going back to the early 80s with the title cut from Tour de France, and the Zombies with Tell Her No. Thanks so much for spending your evening with the current. I'm going to pass the mic to Chaz and leave you with music from John Batiste, Regina Spektor, and Lucky Lee's new one. This is called Lucky Again. It's on the current.

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From 1979's Unknown Pleasures, that is Joy Division, She's Lost Control. On The Current, we are living after midnight. It's officially Monday, June 8th, 145 days until Halloween. I am Chaz Kangas, but even though it's technically a Monday, let's keep some of those weekend vibes going. Sound good? Coming up this hour, you'll be hearing the latest from Girl Tones, Tamora, Vince Staples, Courtney Barnett, and Clover's Daughter. In addition, you'll hear throwbacks from Guided by Voices, Joe Cocker, and Gorillaz. But right now, the latest from Unjinda Poitine. This is Sarnese on The Current.

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From the Danger Mouse co-produced sophomore Gorillaz album Demon Days from 2005, that is, you guessed it, Gorillaz with Dirty Harry on The Current. Before that, local flavor from Dua Sale with an assist from Bon Iver, that's Flood. Dua Sale will be performing at the Fine Line on September 25th. You heard The Head and the Heart with Arrow and Engine de Poitrine with Sarnese. Coming up on The Current, you will be treated to some early 70s Joe Cocker, as well as the latest from Tomorrow. But right now, the latest from Girl Tones, no relation to the Jimmy Buffett song of the same name. This is Volcano on The Current. It's-

You put the Lord on me. You put the Lord on me.

The Current. Discover new music alongside the music that inspired it.

Brandi Carlile, returning to myself on The Current. And if you want to relive Brandi Carlile's instantly legendary performance at the Target Center from earlier this year, you can revisit the coverage whenever you like at thecurrent.org. Before that, what happens when you mix Tom from the Chemical Brothers and Aurora? You get Tamora with their single Somewhere Else. You heard Joe Cocker, the 1970 recording of The Weight off the Mad Dogs and Englishmen record, and Girl Tones' Volcano. Coming up on The Current, some turn of the millennium era Guided by a Voices, one of their longer songs. You'll also be hearing Maggie Rogers, but right now, the latest from Vince Staples. He's back. This comes from his more rock-influenced new project, Crybaby. This is White Flag on The Current.

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It's morning radio for music lovers. Monday at 8:30, catch up with one of the members of The Replacements, Tommy Stinson. He rose to fame as the group's bassist and later joined Guns N' Roses and Soul Asylum before launching a solo project, which will be at the Turf Club on Wednesday.

The latest from Courtney Barnett with a side of Waxahachie. That's Sight Unseen on The Current. Before that, Maggie Rogers, one of the catchiest songs this decade, 2022's Want Want. You heard Guided by Voices, such an epic length song for them, clocking in at an immeasurable 3 minutes and 48 seconds. That's Guided by Voices, Surgical Focus off 1999's Do the Collapse. If you're unfamiliar with Guided by Voices, the joke is that all their songs are really short. You know, the best jokes are always the ones you have to explain. And you heard Vince Staples' latest, White Flag. Rounding out the hour, Kim Gordon's on the way, but first, the latest local flavor from Clover's Daughter. It's Pray It'll Go Away on The Current.

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The latest single from Miles Kahan, that is Don't Hate Me, on The Current, a little bit after 1 on Monday, June 8th. I am Chaz Kangas. Yes, technically it's Monday. By just about every stretch of measurement, it is a Monday. But let's be that guy at the end of the night putting the quarters into the jukebox of the weekend, keeping those weekend vibes going. Sound good? If we're all on board with it, it's not weird. Excellent. Coming up this hour, you will be treated to the latest from Meek, Anna Graves, Bebe Stockwell, and Genesis Owusu. You will also hear throwbacks from The Temptations, Sun, Vault, and Oasis, as well as a Talking Heads classic, but right now the latest from The Revivalists, Heartstop, on The Current.

From 2005's De Nova, that's The Red Walls, Thank You, on The Current. Before that, Genesis Owusu's latest, Stampede. You heard Talking Heads with 1979's Life During Wartime off of Fear of Music, and the latest from the Revivalists' Heart Stop. Coming up on The Current, a late 60s favorite from The Temptations, as well as Baltimore Bad Boys' Turnstile. But right now, the latest single from Meek, a song that is proudly joining the ranks of songs like Jay-Z's Can I Get a, Nelly's Country Grammar, and the Ying Yang Twins' Wait, the Whisper Song, in the great songbook of radio edits that are arguably better than the album version. I really enjoy this one. This is Meek, Fabulous, on The Current.

From one of the year's best titled albums, Nothing's About to Happen to Me, that is Mitski, In a Lake, on The Current, in 10,000 ways that track is relatable to Minnesotans. You also heard The Temptations with 1969's I Can't Get Next to You off of Puzzle People. You heard Turnstile with Seeing Stars from last year's Never Enough, and the latest from Meek, Fabulous. Coming up on The Current, a recent favorite from Big Thief, as well as some late 90s goodness from Sun Vault. But first, the latest local flavor from Anna Graves. This is Damn in Love on The Current.

From last year's Sad and Beautiful World, something of her 86th birthday present that she gave to us, that is Mavis Staples' cover of Kevin Morby's Beautiful Strangers on The Current. Before that, you heard Sunvolt with 1997's Back Into Your World from Straightaways, Big Thief with Words off last year's Double Infinity, and the latest local flavor from Anna Graves, Damn in Love. Rounding out the hour, more local flavor is on the way from Bear, who will be playing the Mystic Amphitheater Setting the Stage grand opening coming up on Saturday, June 20th. You will also hear some late aughts era Oasis, but right now, the latest from Bebe Stockwell, it's When You Know on The Current.

There's boxes on boxes, they're stacked up. Somebody else lived here before you. Took me 2 years to pack up, but I'll make space for you. Yeah, I'll make room for you. I can't feel the sun anymore.

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From 1980, Zenyatta Mandata, that is the Police, Canary in a Coal Mine on The Current. A lot of times the Police's Roxanne gets lumped in as an 80s song, but that was a 79 release. Like, I think if you're going to go 80s Police, Canary in a Coal Mine is a much definitive great way to make that mark. And I'm happy to be making my mark with you this time at a Monday morning, a little bit after 2 on June 8th. I am Chaz Kangas. Coming up this hour, you'll be treated to the latest from Cassius Culpepper, Jack White, Jalen Naganda, and Cheese Green. You will also hear throwbacks from Cowboy Junkies, The Beatles, Polisa, and right now, the latest from telehealth, Cool Job on The Current.

One of the finest records to emerge from the 2010s Twin Cities scene, that's Polisa, Lay Your Cards Out on the Current. Before that, Jesse Wells with Wheel. You heard Shame, Quiet Life, and Telehealth's latest Cool Job. Coming up on The Current, you will hear a mid-60s era Beatles classic, something from the 2009 remaster, so you can really appreciate Paul's contributions to it. You will also hear the latest from Jack White, but right now the latest from Cassius Culpepper, Man of His Word on The Current.

There's a trend happening on Instagram this weekend of 2021 was 5 years ago. Share a photo of you from 2021. And the song you just heard is from 2021. If you are looking for a proper soundtrack to participate, that is Local Flavor from the Cactus Blossoms' Hey Baby on The Current. Before that, the first single Jack White has released since becoming a Rock and Roll Hall of Famer, G.O.D. and the Broken Ribs. That is also the song that in recent live performances has been his encore. Looking forward to hearing that one live. Great, great record. Before that, you heard The Beatles with 1966's She Said, She Said off Revolver, the 2009 remaster. What'd I tell you about Paul and the bass on that? And you heard Cassius Culpepper, Man of His Word. Coming up on The Current, you'll hear some late 80s era Cowboy Junkies, as well as a recent favorite from Hot Chip. But right now, the latest from Thomas Stika, Mississippi Down. It's Local Flavor for you on The Current.

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Jalen Naganda's latest, that is Doctrine of Love on the Current. Before that, one of the catchiest songs of the 2020s, that's Hot Chip with 2022's Down. You heard Cowboy Junkies with 1988's Misguided Angel, and Thomas Stika, a great local record from this year, that is Mississippi Down. Rounding out the hour, a Mill and the Sniffers on the way, but first some more local flavor. This is the latest from She's Green. It is Paper Thin on the Current.

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From 2010 self-titled album, that is Broken Bells, The High Road, on The Current, a little bit after 3 on Monday, June 8th. I am Chaz Kangas. Coming up this hour, you will be rewarded for being nocturnal in the early hours of this Monday, when your ears will feel the power of the latest from His Golden Messenger, Jeremy Messersmith, Johnny Blue Skies in the Dark Clouds, and local flavor from Bunny Blood, as well as throwbacks from The Clash, Elvis Presley, Radiohead, and the Erics. But right now, the latest from Beck, the first solo Beck single we've gotten since, I think, before the pandemic even, and it's appropriately titled Ride Lonesome from Beck on The Current.

From 2014's Bring Me Home, some vintage Minnesota goodness. I guess 12 years ago was vintage. Feels like it, but great record. One of the best Twin Cities releases from that decade. That's the Erickson's My Love on The Current. Before that, the Black Keys cover of the Earl Hooker song that George Thorogood and the Destroyers made famous. That's You Got to Lose from Peaches that came out last month. You heard Radiohead with 2001's Knives Out off Amnesiac, the album that they back-to-back hit us with really surprisingly after Kid A. And you heard Beck's latest, Ride Lonesome. Coming up on The Current, you'll hear some late 50s era Elvis Presley as well as the latest from The Format. But right now, the latest from His Golden Messenger, who recently had a wonderful performance with us at The Current, which you can relive at thecurrent.org. This is In the Middle of It on The Current.

Canadian indie royalty right before your very ears. That is Metric with their latest Crush Forever on The Current. Before that, Elvis Presley, 1957's You're So Square, Baby. The triumphant return of the format, their first single in 18 years, Holy Roller, and His Golden Messenger in the middle of it. Coming up on The Current, some early 80s era The Clash, as well as a recent favorite from Freak Slug. But right now, the latest local flavor from Jeremy Messersmith, Stallions, on The Current.

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The latest from Johnny Blue Skies in the Dark Clouds, it's Situation on The Current. Prior to that, you heard The Clash with 1980's Rebel Waltz off Sandinista, Freak Slug with Spells, and Jeremy Messersmith's latest Stallions. Rounding out the hour, a double shot of local flavor. Dessa is on deck, but first, the latest from Bunny Blood, Can You Come Home on The Current.

Cause there's a reason doesn't mean it happened for a good cause. Even apple eating, even eating caught a tough call. We all fall down, the bells pound, trying to make it off the ground for the 10 count. They say it's fate, you should try to find some meaning in it. I try not to take it personal, I think

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Who could forget when the 90s two most discerning music critics, I'm referring of course to Beavis and Butthead, watched the video for the song that you just heard and remarked, "It's like they don't care." That, of course, is the absolute 90s classic from Pavement, 1994's Cut Your Hair from Crooked Rain, Crooked Rain. On The Current, a little bit after 4 on this Monday, June 8th, 145 days until Halloween, I am Chaz Kangas. Coming up this hour, you will be treated to the latest from Baby Rose featuring Leon Thomas, the latest from Joby Riccio, Olivia Rodrigo, Tori Amos, and Lucy Dacus. In addition, you'll hear throwbacks from U2, The Who, and Now. But right now, the latest from Charlie Crockett, Kentucky Too Long on The Current.

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He rose to fame as the group's bassist and later joined Guns N' Roses and Soul Asylum before launching a solo project, which will be at the Turf Club on Wednesday night. 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

From 2017, Save. That's a local favorite from Now Now, SGL on The Current. Before that, Baby Rose featuring Leon Thomas, Friends Again. You heard Noah Kahan with The Great Divide and Charlie Crockett, Kentucky Too Long. Coming up on The Current, some mid-60s era The Who, as well as the latest from Death Cab for Cutie, something from their album they released this past weekend. But right now, the latest from Joby Riccio, Love of the Song on The Current.

Sam Fender with the title track from 2021, 17 Going Under on The Current. Before that, Death Cab for Cutie off I Built You a Tower that dropped last Friday. That is Riptides. You heard The Who with 1966's So Sad About Us and Joby Riccio, Love of the Song. Coming up on The Current, some early 80s era U2, as well as a recent favorite from Black Pumas. That's one of the strongest grooves of the decade. But right now, the latest from Olivia Rodrigo off of this year's You Seem Pretty Sad for a Girl So In Love. This is Drop Dead on The Current.

From the recently released In Times of Dragons, that is the latest from Tori Amos, Stronger Together on The Current. Before that, one of the tastiest grooves of this decade with a very tasty title, that is Black Puma's Ice Cream Payphone from 2023's Chronicles of a Diamond. The tasty part referring, of course, to the ice cream, which I can't judge the taste of payphones. I've never had the pleasure, but ice cream, pretty consistently tasty. You heard U2 with 1980s Twilight and Olivia Rodrigo's latest Drop Dead. Rounding out the hour, local flavor from Tapes and Tapes, and a recent favorite from Margot Price, and a Record Store Day exclusive from Lucy Dacus. I'm Chaz Kangas. I'm just out of here. The morning show is next, but first, yes, you heard me right. We camped out Record Store Day to make sure we could secure this track for your listening pleasure. The latest from Lucy Dacus, Planting Tomatoes on The Current.

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I'm Nilofer Arsala. Please do call me Nil. Well, I've got a bunch of great music headed your direction. Coming up for you this hour, The Last Dinner Party. Also, Minnesota music on the way from Nerdy and Dua Sale. And a throwback from Aretha Franklin. Right now, here is an artist that has really been making waves on social media. She even played a current happy hour this year. It's Kells. And, you know, Jill talked with her about recording her song Gone. And turns out, she just kind of freestyled it, and the first take is what they went with. This is Kells and Gone on The Currents.

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Back to 1968 with Aretha Franklin and Think on the Current. Now, that one was on her Aretha Now album, but she also re-recorded it back in 1980 for the soundtrack to the film The Blues Brothers. Before that, Mumford & Sons teaming up with Chris Stapleton for Here. We heard Mare Hawthorne and No Strings, and Kells kicking off that set with Gone. You know, Jill talked to Kells about playing the Current's Happy Hour series this summer. It was just a couple of weeks ago. And about that new song, Gone. That conversation is up on our website at thecurrent.org. It's Nil with you today, and on the way, the latest from Leve. Right now, Minnesota music from Papa Embe. 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

Well, Dua Sale is from right here in the Twin Cities, and that is the new song, I Do, on the Currents Morning Show. And looks like Dua is headed back this way for a show at the Fine Line. That's going to be September 25th. And remember, you can keep up with events going on in and around the Twin Cities with the Currents gig list. It's at thecurrent.org/giglist. Tame Impala, before that, It Might Be Time. We heard Yola and Stand For Myself, and Minnesota music from Papa Embe kicking off that set, Care For You. Coming up, more Minnesota music, this time from Nerdy, and it's a song that has been used as a hype song by Victor the Viking. Yep, that is the mascot from the Minnesota Vikings. Right now, though, it is new music from Leve. Mad Woman is on the Currents Morning Show.

Well, the last dinner party, we're just here for a show on Friday night at the Palace Theater. We just heard their song Count the Ways on The Current. And if you missed it and you're like, hey, I didn't know the last dinner party was here, well, keep up with shows with The Current's gig list at thecurrent.org/giglist. Pixies before that, Debaser, Minnesota music from Nerdy that was Purple in the Sky. And that song has been used by Victor the Viking as a hype song. Victor the Viking, by the way, great follow on social media. Leve before that and Mad Woman on the deluxe edition of her A Matter of Time album. New music now from Pigeon. They're a band from Margate, which is in the UK. And this song is all about reimagining that seaside town as the Florida city of Miami. And it's on The Current.

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Great music lives here. Morning. It's time to start your day.

0: Well, good morning. You are listening to The Current's Morning Show. It's 2 minutes after 6 o'clock in the Twin Cities. Partly sunny skies for today. There is a chance of showers this morning and later this afternoon, though. Highs in the lower 80s. For tonight, partly cloudy, lows in the mid-60s. And then tomorrow, partly sunny in the morning, and then full sun. Highs in the upper 80s for tomorrow, with just a light wind, just a 5-mile-an-hour wind from the southeast. It's Nell with you on The Current's Morning Show, and coming up for you this hour, new music from Mitski, the Afghan Whigs, the Gorillas, and a new cover of a 90s classic. Right now, here's the new one from Ray. She teamed up with film composer Hans Zimmer for this next song. It's off of her album, This Music May Contain Hope, which is one of my favorite albums of the year so far. It's super cinematic, which is why it makes sense that she teamed up with Hans Zimmer for this song. Think about a bunch of high heels and what they sound like walking on a hard surface. And then the name of this song, which is Click Clack Symphony. 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
1: Did you know the

She'll be all right. No riding shining armored knight. She will save herself this time. And in fact, tonight, she did confirm. The cold never lasts, my darling. It just teaches the heart how

Hey, this is Jesse Wells. My new record, Masks Off, is out Friday. Want to hear it early? I know you want to hear it early. 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

McGee, are you looking up on the Currents morning show? Before that, the latest from Mitski, that was, where's my phone? Or the question I asked this morning, which was, why isn't my phone charged? Before that, Cage the Elephant, Shake Me Down, and Ray featuring film composer Hans Zimmer, Click Clack Symphony. 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It's Nil with you on the Current's morning show. Coming up, the new one from the Mountain Goats. Right now, here's the Afghan Whigs. Now, they recently announced their 10th studio album. It's called Soft Control, and it's going to be out on August 21st. Now, they recorded 22 songs for the record, but everything didn't make the cut. I wonder how many songs are actually going to be on the record. We have to wait till August to find out. But pretty good bet this one might be on there. It's House of I on the Currents Morning Show.

The Gorillas on the Currents Morning Show. That is Orange County. Ben Harper before that, Better Way from back in 2006. Back to the 90s with Belly and Feed the Tree, and new music from the Afghan Whigs kicking off that set. House of I, and they just announced their 10th studio album, Soft Control. It's going to be out on August 21st. 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It's Nell with you on the Currents Morning Show. And coming up, Jesse Wells and a throwback from Stevie Wonder. Also, a new cover of a 90s classic on the way. Right now, here's the Mountain Goats. They've recently announced a new album. It's called Days, but it started with kind of a different life. The album started as Grunges, which is a sequel to their 2017 record, Goths. And then it's kind of morphed as it was written. And lead singer John Darnielle says the songs are loosely about the 70s, 80s, and 90s, which is to say they're about the accumulation of days, each one a little further back than the next. Well, I wonder if this one kind of like fits in maybe the 80s, maybe early 90s. It's the Mountain Goats, new music. Charlie Sheen reaches out to the feds. And it's on the Currents Morning Show.

Stevie Wonder, I Was Made to Love Her on The Current's morning show. And that one came out in 1967. And I was looking at, like, who wrote that song? Well, it was written by Stevie Wonder, Sylvia Moy, producer Henry Crosby, and Stevie Wonder's mother, Lula Mae Hardaway. Now, the album came out in 1967. It was called I Was Made to Love Her. And Stevie Wonder was born in 1950, so he would have turned 17 when that record came out. Before that, Jesse Wells, War is a God. Now, that one's on his album Middle, which is out now, but his new album, Masks Off, drops on Friday, and you can hear it early right here on The Current on Thursday night for a listening party. That one starts at 9 o'clock. And don't forget, Jesse Wells is going to be in town playing Country Club Fest at Harriet Island on July 11th. Waxahachie before that, Am Bored, and The Mountain Goats, Charlie Sheen Reaches Out to the Feds. 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Well, the 90s are back in a big way, including the music. 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And what Gregory Alan Isaacoff and Sylvan Esso have done is they've turned this song into a duet. And I think it works quite nicely. This is Fade Into You on The Current's Morning Show.

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You're listening to The Current's Morning Show. I'm Nilofer Arsala. Please do call me Nil. It's 7 o'clock in the Twin Cities and partly sunny skies for today. There is a chance of showers this morning and later on this afternoon. Highs still up in the lower 80s, though. For tonight, partly cloudy, lows in the mid-60s. And then tomorrow, the sun with highs in the upper 80s. Well, Tommy Stinson is starting a Midwest tour right here in the Twin Cities, playing on Wednesday night at the Turf Club. And coming up at 8:30, you get to hear Jill's conversation with Tommy about that tour and about his philosophy to writing songs now. That conversation starts right around 8:30. Coming up for you this hour, new music on the way from Licky Lee, also Muse coming up, Casey Musgraves as well, and we're going to go back in time with music history in about 30 minutes, celebrating a groundbreaking dance album, and we'll take a look at the gig list in about 15 minutes. Right now, kicking it off with new music from British artist Holly Humberstone. So Holly grew up with three sisters. She went to an all-girls school, and then she went straight into the music industry. And then she realized she had some toxic thought patterns about other women as competition. And so she wrote the song Beauty Pageant about the unrealistic expectations that women face. Let's check it out. It's Holly Humberstone on The Current's Morning Show.

0: doors are closed shut. That is Nas featuring Will.i.am with Hip Hop Is Dead on The Current's Morning Show. And if you're like, hey, wait a second, did they sample Iron Butterfly? Well, the answer is, kinda. That's actually a sample of the Incredible Bongo Band and their cover version of Anagata Divina, which was originally performed by Iron Butterfly. There's also samples of Apache in there as well. We heard Robin and Talk to Me back to 1990, Sonic Youth and Dirty Boots. And we kicked off that set with new music from Holly Humberstone. That was Beauty Pageant. 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It's 18 minutes after 7 o'clock right now. Nil with you this morning. And coming up in just a few minutes, we are going to celebrate a groundbreaking dance album from a legendary artist. Some might even say from a supermodel. But that's coming up right around 7:30. Right now, let's take a look at the gig list.
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0: All right, it's Monday. This evening, if you're going out, maybe you want to catch Reiki and Agnes Uncaged at the 7th Street Entry. 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Wow, what a lineup. That's tomorrow night starting at 6 o'clock at the Hook and Ladder. Room 3 playing at the Dakota tomorrow night, and Hey Arlo is going to be at Berlin. Looking ahead to Wednesday, Tommy Stinson kicking off his Midwest tour at the Turf Club in St. Paul. And stick around, because today at 8:30, Tommy Stinson talks with Jill about that tour and about his philosophy to making music now. And then looking ahead to Thursday, Polisa with Sophie Hiroko at Mears Park in St. Paul for Lower Town Sounds. And Sophie Hiroko, one of the top vote getters for the Minnesota Music Month scouting report this year. And she's also got a show tonight. Welcome to Minneapolis, featuring Brother Kenzie, Sophia Aris, Papa Embe, Sophia Hiroko, and more. That is at the Green Room in Minneapolis. The show starts at 9 o'clock tonight. And it is the gig list pick. Here is Sophie Hiroko and Ashes on The Current's Morning Show.

0: New music from Kacey Musgraves on The Current's Morning Show. That is Mexico Honey. I just caught the opening line of that song right now and realized what the lyrics were. I'm in a bad girl good mood wearing my gold hoops. And yes, there's a certain group of us that know exactly what that feels like. And that song is on her album Middle of Nowhere, which is out now and is one of my favorite albums of the year so far. Before that, we heard Spoon and My Babe, and we kicked off that set with Minnesota music from Sophie Hiroko. That was Ashes. And Sophie Hiroko has a couple of shows this week, playing Lower Town Sounds with Polisa this Thursday, and tonight at the Green Room for the Welcome to Minneapolis show with Sophia Aris, Papa Embe, and more. Remember, you can keep up with shows going on in and around the Twin Cities with The Current's gig list at thecurrent.org/giglist. It is 30 minutes after 7 o'clock right now, and it feels like a good time to go back in time.
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0: It is June 8th, 2026, but let's go back to 1993. That is when drag performer, singer, producer, writer, and actor RuPaul released Supermodel of the World. Now, that was RuPaul's debut studio album, and it was produced and engineered by DJ and house music artist Eric Cooper. Now, RuPaul either wrote or co-wrote 11 out of the 12 songs on the album. And that's because one track is a cover of Chic's Everybody Dance. And the B-52's Fred Schneider even appears as a guest vocalist on the track Stinky Dinky. Supermodel of the World helps solidify RuPaul as a multifaceted artist, mostly because of this single, which hit number 2 on Billboard's Hot Dance Club Play chart and really was everywhere after it came out. It's RuPaul and Supermodel. You better work. 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
2: 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That is supermodel, You Better Work. It is the anniversary of RuPaul's debut studio album, Supermodel of the World. It came out on this day back in 1993. And if you ever want to take another look at Today in Music History or do a deeper dive, well, you can at thecurrent.org/history. 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It's Nil with you on the Currents Morning Show. Coming up, new music from Muse, also Hayley Williams on the way. Right now, here is Modest Mouse. Now, they released their first new album in 5 years, just last Friday. It's the follow-up to their 2021 record, The Golden Casket. It's called An Eraser and a Maze. And it's also their first independent release in over 2 decades. This is Picking Dragon's Pockets on the Currents Morning Show.

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Amos Lee with a song that really makes you want to take a road trip. That is Windows Are Rolled Down on the Currents Morning Show. Before that, Muse and Be With You. And that one's off of their upcoming album, which is called The Wow Signal. And The Wow Signal was a real thing. It was a signal that Ohio State University's Big Ear Radio Telescope found or monitored back in 1977. Now, this signal came from outer space. It lasted 72 seconds and then wasn't ever heard again. But it's inspired searches, scientific discussions, lots of references in popular culture, as well as this new album from Muse, which explores themes of cosmic mystery and the possibility of contact with something far greater than ourselves. Muse's album, The Wow Signal, is going to be out on June 26th. We heard Hayley Williams and Parachute and new music from Modest Mouse kicking off that set. That was Picking Dragon's Pockets. 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It's Nil with you on The Current's Morning Show, and Licky Lee is back. She released an album called The After Party back in May. It's Licky Lee's sixth album, and it's also being billed as her final album. This is Lucky Again on The Current's Morning Show.

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Good morning. You're listening to The Currents Morning Show. 2 minutes after 8 o'clock in the Twin Cities. I'm Nilofer Arsala. Please do call me Nil. Partly sunny skies for today. We do have a chance of showers this morning and early in the afternoon. Highs in the lower 80s, though. And tomorrow, partly sunny in the morning, then clearing up. Highs going to jump to the upper 80s for tomorrow. Well, coming up for you this hour at 8:30, you get to hear Jill talk with Tommy Stinson. He was the bassist for The Replacements, has also played in Soul Asylum and Guns N' Roses, and he is kicking off a Midwest tour at the Turf Club on Wednesday. Coming up at 8:30, Jill's going to talk with Tommy about that tour and about his philosophy towards making music nowadays. That conversation starts just in about 30 minutes. Also coming up for you this hour, new music from Devin Gilfillian, also Michigander on the way, the Alabama Shakes. And right now, here is UK artist MT Jones. Now, this is one of those newer artists, and he's got that cool retro soul sound. Let's check out this song, I Don't Understand, on The Currents Morning Show.

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New music from the Alabama Shakes on the Currents Morning Show. That is American Dream. And Brittany Howard said in a release that that song is a snapshot of what we're living through in 2026. She says that one day she hopes we can look back and be like, whoa, yeah, that was a little tough, but we made it through. Before that, Nirvana and Lithium, we heard Bear, Oh to Be Cool. And Bear is on the lineup for the opening night celebration for the Mystic Lake Amphitheater on Saturday, June 20th. Now, this lineup is pretty amazing. You got Bear, Motion City Soundtrack, Rocket Club. It's going to be hosted by St. Paul native and Saturday Night Live cast member Tommy Brennan. And minutes ago, I got an email in my inbox that said, Morris Day and the Time has just been announced as the headliner for that opening night celebration on June 20th. Remember, you can keep up with events and shows going on in and around the Twin Cities with the Current's gig list. You'll find it at thecurrent.org/giglist. And we kicked off that set with MT Jones and the song, I Don't Understand. 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Theater La Ti Da produces musical theater in Minneapolis. More at latida.org. It's Nil with you on The Current's Morning Show, 20 minutes after 8 o'clock right now. And coming up in about 10 minutes, you get to hear Jill talk with Tommy Stinson about a Midwest tour that he is kicking off on Wednesday at the Turf Club and about his approach to songwriting right now. That conversation starts right around 8:30. Right now, here's new music from Michigander. He's got a new record coming out on July 31st called Over Before You Know It. And I love the name of this song, because it's freaking out on The Current's Morning Show.

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0: Leon Thomas, Just How You Are on the Currents Morning Show. Before that, Remy Wolf and Soup. And new music from Michigander kicking off that set. That was Freaking Out. Be cool, man. The album Over Before You Know It is going to drop on July 31st. 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
1: You're listening to The Current. I'm Jill Riley. I've got a special guest with me on The Current's morning show who has the kickoff to a Midwestern tour coming up this week. Tommy Stinson, best known as being the bass guitarist of The Replacements. He's also played with plenty of other bands like Soul Asylum and Guns N' Roses. Also his own projects, Bash and Pop, Perfect, solo artist. Tommy Stinson, how are you?
2: Good enough, as we say in the biz.
1: I know you're living in New York State now, but that is such a Midwestern answer. Of just like, you know, good enough.
2: Good enough. No complaints. Yeah, getting ready to start a tour next week, which should be good.
1: Well, you're going to get it started at the Turf Club in St. Paul. And I want to talk about this tour because I noticed the next date after the Turf Club is Owatonna at Mineral Springs Brewery. And I don't know many artists who, you know, plenty of them play the Turf Club, but I don't know how many, when they're routing through to go south out of Minnesota to Iowa, how many stop in Owatonna. So it's great that you're kind of making these kind of unconventional stops on your tour. So can you talk about your upcoming tour and what inspired you to get on the road this month?
2: Here's kind of what's going on, in a nutshell, if you will. Probably within the next 6 weeks, I'm going to start this project where I'm going to start putting out singles and touring. And one of the things I've been trying to do is get off the beaten path, because with Ticketmaster and the club scenarios all over the country, it's a bit of a mess right now. So for me, lucky me, I can go play kind of DIY and off the beaten path and not have to fuss with all the, you know, the Mega Millions and all that stuff, which is helpful to me because it's unfortunate the way the live music scene is kind of shifted into that conglomerate kind of world. But so basically I'm starting in Minneapolis to start my tour, and it can be a band tour, solo tour, playing a bunch of my new stuff, whatever I feel like playing, really. And it's kind of predicated on, it's summertime and I'm going to go out and have fun now because I can.
1: Yeah, well, that's great. And we're glad that you're kicking things off at the Turf Club on June 10th. So Wednesday, June 10th. That's great to hear there's new music coming from you. And like, it's a great way to kind of test it out when you're on the road. I noticed that you have, for at least dates in our region here in Minnesota, that you've got the Al Church Band with you. And I wonder if you'll talk about that, because that guy's got he's a great player. He's a great musician, but he's just like an all around kind of cool guy. So you want to talk about who you have on the road with you as well?
2: So I got the Al Church Band because of everything you just said. He is a great hang and he is a good buddy. And I like to go out and play with my friends if I can and have fun with it. I don't really need to get out and try and be something I ain't anymore. It's just like kind of behind me. But so going to get out with the Al Church Band in Minneapolis, Owatonna. I think Ames is in there. And then I got some other friends of mine that are just kind of getting together from all over the place. The English Teeth guys. I got Kevin Hetker from Austin coming up and Midwest and playing with some other guys from Chicago. Again, just some buds that are going to be playing and doing the rock part of the set with me. And then from there, I've got the Tim Schweiger Band. What I'm trying to do, ultimately, is get a scenario going where I can play some of my solo stuff solo and then have band come up, play band stuff with me to kind of do more of my repertoire, if you will. In some cases, the band will continue on after I've walked off the stage and played their stuff, which helps promote them and has more fun. And then I have music to wind down to instead of like, okay, I'm done playing now, and now it's just time to go home and, you know, blah, blah. It's like trying to drag out the fun zone, if you will. And in the grand scenario, I'm going to be building on this as the year goes by. My hope is that by the fall, early winter, it'll turn into more of a, shall I say, traveling shit show, if you will.
1: Okay.
2: Of friends and family, all kind of playing together, playing DIY off the beaten path, fun stuff that won't include Ticketmaster gouges or anyone else, you know, gouging, and it'll afford us a good time to have with our friends and fans and stuff.
1: Yeah, it's kind of like the Tommy Stinson traveling fun road show Thunder Review, in a way, if you're looking for a name for it.
2: I keep getting the Rolling Thunder thing from it. And I'm basically starting to do something similar to that, in that I want to play with my friends. I want to have more band stuff going on. It doesn't need to always be about me per se, but, you know, I like to be able to, you know, play different stuff and see different stuff. And I still get a kick out of touring and playing. And this, the way I've been doing it lately, has been a lot more gratifying, because it's sort of, you know, you're right in front of the people.
1: Yeah.
2: Having right in your face and feeling their emotions and their fun stuff, whatever. It's more enticing to me than any of the other ways I've toured the world and stuff, I suppose.
1: Well, yeah, you've played on some pretty big stages, but the size of the clubs that you're playing, I mean, for the Turf Club, for example, that stage is right there. There are people right there at your feet.
2: Yeah, you get close enough, you can smell them.
1: Mm-hmm.
2: You know? And then you know they're real, not AI.
1: Yeah, exactly. It's almost like when an event has some kind of, I guess, human element to it. I hope that's not becoming too much of a niche, you know, in the year 2026.
2: I was going to make a joke about how at some point I wonder if we're going to really, it's going to be about the AI audience, and like, we're going to have like, you know, that's going to be the crowd instead of actual human.
1: That sounds really
2: scary.
1: I hate
2: to think about that. But
1: I know. That sounds like that kind of sounds like a nightmare. But you know what? You will get Tommy Stinson live and in person with human beings in the audience. Turf Club right here in St. Paul, Wednesday, June 10th.
2: Well, not on your phone. It's going to be live. Mm-hmm. People in place hearing music, having fun.
1: Well, it sounds like, you know, you've talked about some ways in which, you know, the touring industry as the big industry has been frustrating, but you've also talked about how it's exciting for you to get on the road and do a tour in the way that you want to do it. And you've also talked about how you're going to be this year putting out some singles. It looks like you've got, you know, like about, what do you say, 4 to 6 weeks, something like that. You want to start cranking out some singles. What is informing the music that you're making right now?
2: Where I'm at in my music making now is I'm in a place where I have no guardrails. I can kind of do what comes out of me any way I want. And I try to let the songs craft themselves these days. I try to stay out of the way in a way. And it's been interesting, and it's certainly gratifying for me. Whether anyone's going to like it or not, I can't really worry about. And you really can't worry about that anyway. You really have to kind of just do what you want to do and do what's coming at you first, and like the world takes it or not. But in terms of, you know, how that's going, it's like, you know, I'm in a good spot right now. After doing this all of my adult life and other, I just kind of do what I feel like doing. And, you know, pretty lucky like that, you know, to be able to still do this and still make a little living at it and have fun with it. You know, in a world gone mad, it seems like a pretty good spot to be in.
1: Tommy Stinson is on the line on The Current, the show kicking off the Midwestern Tour, Turf Club, right here in St. Paul, Wednesday, June 10th. Now, you have made New York State your home for a number of years now, but I mean, coming back to Minnesota, this is where you're from, you know. So what does it feel like to come back home? Is there anything that you like to do in particular when you're back in the Twin Cities?
2: I like to go from one end of Hennepin to the other and just kind of see where things are at. It's a funny thing. So when I grew up in Minneapolis, I rode the buses everywhere or rode my bike everywhere. And, you know, that just speaks to where Minneapolis really is in my whole trajectory. Always been a public transportation guy, all that. But, you know, just kind of seeing where everything's at. There's been some just disheartening things going on over the years that are just sad to me that's, you know, and what's sad about the things that are going on up there, it's for me, growing up in Minneapolis, it's the most diverse community I can imagine growing up in, both musically and even just, you know, as a school age kid, I just felt like everyone was part of the melting pot experience in that regard. And I feel like, wow, what this craziness is really kind of happening in my hometown that seems like it's really putting the brakes on the diversity that Minneapolis is famous for, I think. You know, and talk to family and stuff about all that. It gives me a little insight, you know, what things are really like boots on the ground wise. And, you know, it helps to kind of just see what, you know, where the changes are, like what's happened.
1: Mm-hmm.
2: Like, you know what, since I moved away that made it like this, you know, that kind of thing.
1: All right. Well, we are looking forward to you coming back to the Twin Cities. Again, Turf Club, you can check out thecurrent.org/gig list. And Tommy, when you're not on the road, how can people keep up with you?
2: You know, I'm on the socials and all that stuff. And TommyStinson.com, you can find information about what I'm up to and all that stuff there. I'm pretty much out in the open. I mean, I'm everywhere. I keep myself moving because it's fun still. And I'll be out in you. I'll be up in your face soon enough.
1: Excellent. Glad to hear that you're still having fun with it. And one fun thing that I have hanging on my wall, I've got this room in my house I don't know if it was a bedroom at one time. I have no idea, but it's sort of a walkthrough room. So I've got record shelves and some music memorabilia hanging on the walls. And many years ago, I brought in my copy of Chinese Democracy for you to sign. And every now and then it catches my eye. And I'm like, I wonder how many of those he's actually signed. And I remember you wrote on it, "Thanks for buying this, Tommy Stinson." It's great. Every now and then I just have a chuckle. I just remember that from many years ago. So thank you for doing that. So it could be part of my collection.
2: Yes, my pleasure.
1: Well, take care and keep in touch with your new music. We'll be watching for it, okay?
2: Very cool. Thank you so much and have a lovely rest of your day.
1: All right. Thank you, Tommy Stinson on The Current.

0: Tommy Stinson's Cowboys in the Campfire and Dream on the Currents Morning Show. Now, Tommy Stinson kicking off his tour on Wednesday at the Turf Club. You can keep up with shows going on in and around the Twin Cities at thecurrent.org/giglist. And be sure to follow The Current on Instagram to see snippets of all of our interviews. We are at The Current. More Minnesota music for you now, this time from Atmosphere. It's Really? And it's on The Current's Morning Show.
1: 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Друга работа нямате ли?

0: y'all ain't got that. Yeah, yeah. I mean, just a couple weirdo things.
1: I love the ending of that song so much. That is Atmosphere and really on the Currents Morning Show. Now, they're on the lineup for the Minnesota Yacht Club Festival this year. They'll be playing on day, let's see here. On the 19th, so that's the last day.
2: The print is so small over there. Yes, yeah, it's the
1: day
2: third
1: three
2: day
1: of the Minnesota Yacht Club Festival this year. Of course, you can keep up with shows going on in and around the Twin Cities at thecurrent.org/giglist. Nil and Zach with you here today. Jill is out, and we're thinking about the coffee break.
2: Yes, people, we're talking about our best friends. On this day in 1935, Congress helped recognize our favorite people by declaring this a National Best Friends Day. So we are asking you in today's coffee break for songs that remind you of your best friend.
1: Yeah, and we love hearing the stories too.
2: Please.
1: Okay, so
2: yes.
1: if you want to tell us stories of your awesome adventures with your BFF, we would love to read them and possibly talk about them on the air.
2: Yes, indeed. Yeah, great song plus great story. There's a good chance you might get featured in today's coffee break.
1: There you go. 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And you can keep up with shows going on in and around the Twin Cities with The Current's Gig List. It is on our website at thecurrent.org/giglist. All right, coming up in, we'll say about 8-ish minutes, we're going to jump into music news. And Zach, what are we talking about today?
2: Yeah, so we've got some headlines from the world of the music festivals that were happening over the weekend, including some tidbits about The Cure and Olivia Rodrigo, perhaps together at Primavera Sound, The Boss, and another big New Jersey superstar returning to their home state of New Jersey for the first time in something like 18 years.
1: Wow.
2: And some news from Lorde out of New York City. And then we will also, unfortunately, touch on a passing of a musical legend from the Twin Cities, and we'll be talking about Phoebe Bridgers' upcoming tour as well.
1: Yeah, because Phoebe Bridgers caused quite a stir.
2: Yes, indeed.
1: With the Madison Square Garden $1 ticket show. No phones, no pens, no pencils. So more on the way coming up in music news. Up first, though, here is Devin Gilfillian, also on the lineup for the Minnesota Yacht Club Festival for day one of the festival.

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1: Is it?
0: Good morning. It's time to start your day.

0: Good morning. You're listening to The Current's Morning Show. It's 1 minute after 9 o'clock in the Twin Cities. Nil and Zach with you today, and we do have a chance of showers this morning into the afternoon, highs in the lower 80s. For tonight, 20% chance of showers in the evening, lows dropping to the mid-60s, and then tomorrow, the sun is back with highs in the upper 80s. Well, coming up at 9:30, we're going to jump into the coffee break. And, you know, it really got me reminiscing today about some wacky adventures.
1: This one should hopefully be a straight ticket to some warm fuzzies. It is National Best Friends Day. And this is sort of a holiday created back in 1935 by Congress.
0: It's like a real thing.
1: Yeah. You know, reaching across the aisle to your friends, hopefully. Anyways, we're looking for songs that remind you of your best friend. And please share the stories. They're so cute. They're warming our hearts. And we want to tell a bunch of them on the air today.
0: Absolutely. Make that suggestion and tell your stories at the coffee break post at thecurrent.org.

0: All right, Zach, what's going on in music news?
1: It is music festival season, which means we've got a bunch of fun headlines from the world of live music over the weekend. Over in Spain, The Cure made their glorious return to the stage at the Primavera Sound Festival. Robert Smith & Co. played their first show in 2 years, crushing a 29-song set that featured some classic tunes not heard live from the band in over a decade, including big hits like Mint Car and some deep B-sides as well. And that wasn't all for The Cure. Olivia Rodrigo also played a surprise pop-up set at Primavera as well that included a guest appearance from Robert Smith on her new song, debuting a brand new track called What's Wrong With Me that will appear on her new album You Seem Pretty Sad for a Girl So In Love out this Friday. That also feels like it could totally be the title of a Cure record now that I'm looking at it, doesn't it? Oh, the new Olivia Rodrigo
0: you
1: title.
0: You Seem Pretty Sad for a Girl
1: Yeah, totally. Olivia Rodrigo, O-Rod as we call her around here, said, sorry, it's really special to me for so many reasons, primarily because it's my first collaboration. I didn't realize this. I can't believe this song exists with this person that it exists with. Olivia Rodrigo and Robert Smith have been kind of circling each other, doing onstage pop-ups. She's shouting out The Cure in the new song that we've been playing on The Current as well. Makes a mention of Just Like Heaven, which is pretty great. So you can tell that she's really in, really excited about this collaboration. Over in New Jersey, The Boss brought a star-studded festival full of friends to kick off the opening of the Bruce Springsteen Center for American Music at Monmouth University in New Jersey. This is called, it's a sort of the Music America concert is what it was called. It featured a ton of guests, including Public Enemy, Sheryl Crow, Jackson Brown, Mavis Staples, Dropkick Murphys, Valerie June, Trombone, Shorty, and so many more. Even fellow New Jerseyan John Bon Jovi made a long-awaited return to New Jersey, guesting on a rockin' cover of Johnny Be Good, playing some of their first music in Jersey in almost a decade as well. And he's been recovering from like vocal cord surgery, so it's great to see him back to the stage.
0: Oddly enough, I was going to be like, what's Bon Jovi been up to?
1: Yeah, there you go. I guess he's been having to take some time off, but he's a cowboy. Rides on a steel horse. Can't keep him down. Lorde premiering a unreleased new song. The Kiwi pop icon headlined the New York City Festival Governor's Ball over the weekend. On Friday specifically, debuting a snippet of a brand new song which features some scratchy synthesizers and a cryptic lyric, "Don't look for me now that I'm gone." More new Lorde on the way. We shall see. All right. Speaking of touring action here, Phoebe Bridgers is announcing a new tour. So following up on this recent string of phone-free pop-up shows at Madison Square Garden, she did a big show there as well. Phoebe Bridgers announced a full phone-free North American arena tour that will stop through the Twin Cities on September 17th at Grand Casino Arena. So this was like all over social media. These sort of pop-up shows, the like $1 tickets. Fans have been, you know, encouraged to not record in any form or fashion what's happening.
0: Yeah, she went real analog. Like, even the pop-up shows were not really advertised on social media. It was just, like, posters coming up, and then fans generated that content, like, digitally.
1: And it sounds like they're going to keep the no phones thing going on, or at least that's what Phoebe said in the social media post along with this tour. Her last solo album, Punisher, came out back in 2020. Most recent tour wrapped up in 2023. This new run of dates features support from Alex G in the U.S., which is a fun pairing. And then over in the U.K. and Ireland, Isaac Wood in Europe as well, who's formerly of the band Black Country New Road, is going to be featured as a head, sort of a direct support for those shows as well. And then one more bit of news from the Twin Cities music scene. We are sending out a big rest in peace to Steve Almas, who is an influential Twin Cities musician, helped kickstart the local punk scene. He passed away due to complications of recurrent cancer. He's in the band Suicide Commandos as well as Beat Rodeo. Passed away in Beacon, New York, where he lived with his partner. He was 69 years old. Born in Minneapolis back in 1956 and kind of started playing music pretty early, led him to electric bass, and he formed the Suicide Commandos in 1975 with Chris Osgood and drummer Dave All. They released their debut album, Make a Record, in 1978, which is super early in the grand scheme of punk rock. They don't necessarily get credit for that, but that's like as early as some of the Ramones stuff. It's really cool. By the early 1980s, the Commandos had broken up, and Steve Almas was living in New York, working as a teacher and branching out to other musical projects. Bands like Crackers, The Bongos, and later the country-tinged band Beat Rodeo which he released a couple of albums on in the mid-1980s. Following that brand's breakup, he released several albums under his own name, played with other groups like the Raybeats and the Del Lords, and he would rejoin the Suicide Commandos from time to time, guesting on special performances like a big block party on Lake Street during the 90s. And then they got together for an album called Time Bomb in 2017 as well. He had intended to play the Suicide Commandos' recent farewell show earlier this year, but was forced to bow out to this due to the cancer reoccurring. So rest in peace to Steve Almas. And it's been a great season to celebrate the music of Suicide Commandos. In fact, I believe you guys were speaking to them on the morning show not that long ago.
0: Yeah, Dave All and Chris Osgood stopped by and talked with Jill about that farewell show. And that interview is up on our website at thecurrent.org. And they told the story of Utopia House, which was like their big party house that actually got burned down by the fire department. So that is up on our website.
1: Now I'm just remembering it. Bob Mould was talking about how influential Suicide Commandos was on him when I got to chat with him a little while back. That's in that interview, too. So it's been a great season to celebrate this awesome band.
0: Absolutely. Really paved the way for like bands like Husker Du, Soul Asylum. And you can read more about the life and legacy of Steve Almas on our website at thecurrent.org. And this one is from the debut album, Make a Record. It's Burn It Down on The Current's Morning Show.

Hey, this is Jesse Wells. My new record, Masks Off, is out Friday. Want to hear it early? I know you want to hear it early. You can listen to it in its entirety Thursday night at 9 during the Currents On Air Listening Party.

0: Harry Styles and Aperture on The Current's Morning Show. Before that, Glass Animals and Vampire Bat. And we kicked off that set by paying tribute to Steve Almas from the Suicide Commandos. We heard the song Burn It Down.
1: Yeah, rest in peace.
0: Mm-hmm. And you can learn about the life and legacy of Steve Almas on our website at thecurrent.org. 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It's Nil and Zach with you today in The Current's Morning Show, and we were just talking about best friends.
1: Yeah.
0: I was actually reminiscing and telling, I was right in the middle of telling Zach about one of my best friend's stories, because one of my best friends is the one I had all my crazy adventures with.
1: the bad old days.
0: Listen, they were mostly her idea, but yes. I was the one going, yeah, you know what? That sounds great. Let's do it.
1: Absolutely. No, this has been so fun. This is a great coffee break theme because we're getting such good stories. Some of these are very heartwarming. There's a couple of like tributes to people's romantic partners, which are their best friends, which I think
0: nice.
1: Is really sweet. And then there's people telling war stories about goofy old times with their best friends, or really touching tributes to best friends that they're maybe are no longer with us. So it's been a really cool coffee break. Please share your story on the coffee break section of thecurrent.org. It is National Best Friends Day, and we are trying to hear your songs that remind you of your best friend.
0: Yeah, and the stories behind them too. So feel free to tell us the story, and just know that we might share your story on air, and we'd love to do that.
1: Yes, absolutely.
0: And we love to shout you out. 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Coming up, a throwback from the 90s from Pearl Jam. Right now, though, new music from B.B. Stockwell. You know, Jill talked with B.B. Stockwell last year.
1: Yeah, I remember this.
0: Yeah, and it was right after she was named one of BMI's Artist on the Rise for 2025. Well, now it looks like she's got new music out. She's going to be headed this way for a show at the 7th Street Entry on October 9th. This is B.B. Stockwell, When You Know, on The Current's Morning Show.

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1: Yeah.
0: Back to the Vitalogy album with Pearl Jam and Not For You on the Currents Morning Show. But with that new music from B.B. Stockwell, When You Know. Now, B.B. Stockwell headed this way for a show at the 7th Street Entry. That's going to be in October. And you can keep up with shows going on in and around the Twin Cities with the Currents gig list at thecurrent.org/giglist. Neil and Zach with you today. It's almost time, almost time, Zach. For the coffee break.
1: People, let me tell you about my best friend.
0: Dance, I do want to hear about your best friend in just a second, because support for the Current comes from the AARP of Minnesota, presenting a Pride Month screening of Jen Silent, June 11th, 7 p.m. at the North Garden Theater in St. Paul. More information at aarp.org/mnevents. Zach, why are we talking about best friends today?
1: It is National Best Friends Day. Aww. I guess this is a congressionally created national holiday back all the way back in 1935 when we needed all the friends that we could get.
0: Yeah, this is like, this is a real thing. So you can take a picture with your BFF and like hashtag it National Best Friends Day if you want. This has really got me reminiscing about my best friends that I grew up in and playing like Pearl Jam from the Vitalogy album. And like, what are we doing? We're back in the 90s.
1: Throwing it back to the air. When you were listening to those tunes with your best friends and forming all these great musical memories. Yeah, I'm noticing some folks are, again, reaching back to the past for like nostalgic songs for their best friends. Some people have been sharing kind of more recent songs that remind them of a challenge or a struggle that their best friends and them got together through. So this has been a really cool coffee break. Thank you so much for your stories. We want to hear more of them too. When you share your suggestions, share that story along with it, and we'll try to share it on air if we can.
0: Yeah, make those suggestions at the coffee break post at thecurrent.org. We're going to start with a suggestion from Sharky, who requested Boogie Shoes by Casey and the Sunshine Band. Sharky said, I lived with my best friend in high school. We were both excellent students, teachers' pet types, so her parents trusted us enough to go off island occasionally and leave us at home for a weekend. We threw the best parties. And that's how it goes. It's Casey and the Sunshine Band kicking off the coffee break on the Currents Morning Show.

0: Hey, Nigel. We're only making plans for you. That's XTC, making plans for Nigel on the Currents Morning Show. You are listening to The Coffee Break. Before that, we heard La Tigre, Friendship Station, and Casey and the Sunshine Band, Boogie Shoes. Now, Zach, what could all of these songs have in common?
1: Oh, my goodness. Well, they're all about our best friends today. Mm-hmm. It is National Best Friend Day today, established apparently back in 1935 by Congress. We're using this as a great excuse to play songs that remind you of your best friend.
0: Yeah, and you know what? We were talking off mic about like our best friend adventures.
1: And yeah, totally.
0: You can't talk about your wacky best friend adventures without just having a big old smile on your
1: face. Yeah, totally, so, totally.
0: What a great way to start the week. And XTC, that was a request, right?
1: Yes, indeed. The Coffee Breaker screen name Tim Servo sharing a couple of different stories, songs that remind them of their best friend. But this one, Tim said, my other best friend is Jake in Plunkett, and he's going through a big XTC thing at the moment. So making plans for Nigel would also be on brand for the Coffee Break. So that one, just a great tune, sort of about maybe loving your kid, could also be your best friend.
0: Yeah, very, very true. And we have more of your requests. On the way. I think we are going to start with a song that was also kind of a mystery, right? Because we don't really know who this one's about.
1: Oh, yes, indeed.
0: But
1: yes, indeed.
0: Such a good song from Carly Simon. Now, this one was by request as well, right?
1: Yes, indeed. Yes. I'm going to have to pull it up on the other side of this because I lost this particular comment. But this one had a story about singing this one with their best friends as well, I believe.
0: All right. Well, you know, if you're going to belt one out with your best friends,
1: yep,
0: maybe while driving to somewhere you're maybe not supposed to be, this is a good one.
1: And another favorite activity that this song relates to with your best friend is talking smack about other people. I think of that with this particular song, definitely.
0: Yeah. I bet you think this text thread is about you. It might be. It's Carly Simon, You're So Vain, for the Coffee Break on the Currents Morning Show.

0: The English Beat and Best Friend for the coffee break on the Currents Morning Show. I'm seeing Laika.
1: I believe
0: requested
1: so.
0: That one.
1: Yes.
0: Laika claiming that request there.
1: It could have fit for me and my ska buddies back in the day as well.
0: Yeah, you guys would listen to this one?
1: Oh, yeah, definitely. Although we would have been like, that one's not ska enough. That's more pop. Now I love it.
0: The Rentals before that, Friends of P. Now, that one came with a story, too.
1: Yes, indeed. This one was from the coffee break screen name, Sloth Benjamin. My best friend growing up was a kid named Phil. The two of us were inseparable. We've since gone our separate ways in life. I hope he's doing well. Friends of P., Phil right there.
0: And we kicked off that set with Carly Simon, You're So Vain, a request from Gretchen Lurks a Lot.
1: Love that.
0: Love the screen name, who said, dedicated to my BFF, we used to sing and dance to this at parties in our apartment. We threw the best parties.
1: Yeah, these are some lots of different party stories that we've been hearing of this.
0: This
1: is great. Yeah, best friends party stories. I want to hear more of them. This has been so much fun.
0: Right? It is National Best Friends Day, and we will have one more song to celebrate on the way. 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Nil and Zach with you on The Current's Morning Show. Zach, what do you have coming up in your show? Which is next?
1: Yes. So the song of the day arriving just after 11 o'clock. If you enjoy the country stylings of Orville Peck, you'll probably like our song of the day artist, Paisley Fields, originally from the Iowa, specifically the town of Hudson, now based in Brooklyn and Nashville. A really cool kind of LGBTQ country sound going on for this artist. Should be really fun.
0: Very cool. Well, before we go, I do want to remind you, if you're doing the best you can, then you really are doing a great job. You have a great day. We will catch you tomorrow morning in The Current's Morning Show. And we've got one more by request.
1: Yes,
0: LCD Sound System.
1: Coffee break screen name Fred Erickson. No story with this one, but I'm sure we all have stories for this one.
0: All right. It's All My Friends wrapping up the coffee break on The Current's Morning Show.

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the Great Thin Lizzy on the current. The boys are back in town. I would like to thank the coffee breaker, Barbara Belknap screen name, for suggesting that one. It is also a favorite of my best friends and me and my bandmates as well, some of my closest buddies. Barbara Belknap says, my closest friends are mostly women, but when one or two of them fly into town and the rest of us assemble, this is the vibe. So much loud music, easy grins, and solid joy. So great. Barbara, thanks for staying high during the current happy hour over at Surly Brewing Co. Nice to see you and a bunch of coffee breakers out there. Thank you so much for everybody who attended the current happy hour last week. We got more great stuff on the way for you. Coming up, just check the coffee, you head over to thecurrent.org/happy hour to see the full schedule. Next one's coming up June 18th. Zach McCormick here with you. That one, like I said, reminds me of my best pals. The boys are back in town, Thin Lizzy. And this hour, we got some more great tunes for you on the way on the current, including new music from Vince Staples, who has a new album called Crybaby, kind of incorporating guitars in cool kind of rock sound effects for some of the first times in a little while for Vince Staples. New music from Sugar on the way as well. New soul sounds from Jalen Naganda. We got Red Clay Strays and Tamora on the way. Some classic Radiohead. We've got some more Sharon Jones and the Dap Kings. More fun stuff. It's all on the way this hour on the current. And if you'd like to see a full list of all the songs that we played for today's Best Friends Coffee Break, you can find that on the Coffee Break post at thecurrent.org. Getting us started this hour, Rostam of Vampire Weekend, formerly, has a new album called American Stories, where he is doing a really amazing job of kind of synthesizing all of his musical influences, everything from the Persian music that he heard growing up through kind of like the Grateful Dead that he fell in love with when he was a teenager and in his early 20s when he was getting started with Vampire Weekend. This one's called Back of a Truck. You hear a little bit of both influences on it. It's on the current.

a new collaboration there between the Swedish pop star Aurora and Tom Rollins of the band Chemical Brothers. Somewhere Else is the name of that track from their collaborative album Come Closer. Together they are called Tamora. Before that, you heard Lucius, Next to Normal, and throwing it back to 1965, a rocksteady classic from The Rulers, a short-lived, kind of obscure Jamaican band, which makes it all that much cooler that The Clash got their hands on that single at some point, released their cover of Wrong Umboyo for a classic cut on London Calling, which is another record, by the way, that me and my friends wore the heck out of back in the day. Wrong Umboyo, a really fun tune from both artists, kind of a rude boy ska tune. Stop playing it. Stop your messing around. You know, you might wind up in jail. Rostam getting us started there, back of a truck from his new album, American Stories. Music on the way from Vince Staples from his new rock-flavored album, Crybaby. First support for this program comes from the Science Museum of Minnesota, featuring Our Backyard, an exhibit exploring engineering, energy, and natural materials connected to the Mississippi River through hands-on experiences. Information at smm.org. The new Vince Staples record is called Crybaby, and yeah, it is a rock-flavored album for all intents and purposes. This is an artist who has always marched to the beat of his own drum, whether he's making kind of adventurous, still streetwise hip-hop sounds, sort of based in his tough upbringing in his home city of Long Beach, or whether he's, you know, taking it to the streamers with awesome comedy shows, like his show, TV series that he's had out there for a while, really funny appearances on podcasts and other people's shows as well, still making time to make this really cool album. If you liked that new one from ASAP Rocky that found him kind of exploring some sort of rock space, then you'll definitely check this new one from Vince Staples. This song's called White Flag. It's new music on The Current.

Bon Iver featured on another track from Dua Saleh's new album Of Earth and Wires, kind of serving as sort of a musical mentor, older brother figure for Dua Saleh, who they've worked together for many times over the years. But on this new album, Bon Iver really giving Dua Saleh some sage advice on how to kind of reconnect with some of their creativity and some of their musical roots here in the Twin Cities as well. Dua Saleh doing some reconnecting with local roots at the Fine Line September 25th, if you're interested in seeing them live. Before that, Maggie Rogers and Florence Welch together on Shatter, and Radiohead with Idiotic getting us started. Vince Staples' White Flag from his new album Crybaby. 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Well, where in the world is Bob Mould right now? I think he's in Sweden. Oslo was, or that's in Norway. Jeez, sorry guys. It's still a little early on a Monday for me. Anyways, Bob Mould traveling the world right now. He's on tour, doing some solo shows, kind of wrapping up that leg before Sugar gets started for their big run of dates. Bob Mould also kind of posting that he's feeling a little homesick right now as Pride Month kicks off and another home for him. We often talk about, you know, the Twin Cities being a home for Bob Mould. Well, so is San Francisco, specifically the Castro neighborhood, where he's put down roots for many years now. It's also where Sugar got together to record some of this new series of tracks that they're releasing to get you excited for their run of shows, their big reunion. This is one of those new tunes recorded in SF. It's Long Live Love from Sugar on The Current.

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Thank you.

Sharon Jones and the Dap Kings on The Current. That one you can find on the awesome Daptone Gold compilation from 2009. I love a label sampler. That one, I'm Not Gonna Cry. Before that, Jalen Nagonda, the latest artist signed to Daptone, Doctrine of Love, the name of his title track for his awesome new album. Phantom Graham, throwing it back to 2014, Howlin' at the Moon, and Sugar getting us started, Long Live Love, a new comeback single for Bob Mould's 90s band. Your song of the day from Paisley Fields, an LGBTQ plus country artist, just after 11 o'clock, and some Red Clay Strays on the way in just a second. 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And if you think the in-studio sessions of The Current are awesome to listen to, well, just wait till you check them out. 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It might be a Monday, but there's still plenty of live music to choose from. Check it out on the gig list. The Red Clay Strays are back with a new record called Grateful, this new album just dropping recently. And, hold on one second. I think it's not out quite yet. Let's take a look here. When is the release date for this awesome new record? They're going to be on tour on the way as well. They've got some dates coming up in the Midwest. And this is the brand new track. It's called Demons in Your Choir from the Red Clay Strays on The Current.

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Beautiful track about trying to persevere even when it seems like you're at your darkest hour. Swim until you can't see the land from Frightened Rabbit. Before that, you heard Red Clay Strays. Their new album, Grateful, just dropped on Friday. That was Demons in Your Choir. Zach McCormick here with you. Thanks for checking out The Current on your Monday. This hour, you'll have a chance to hear a new track from Mason Jennings, who has a new record called Dark Wings, sharing some stuff with you. Jesse Wells is going to be the subject of our Thursday night listening party this week, sharing a track-by-track look at his awesome new album and some more thoughts on those tracks as well. We'll hear something from him. We're going to check out something from Suki Waterhouse and local sounds from Willem Dafoe Fan Club, a new band from the Duluth area featuring a sort of a chip off of the old block of the musical family of Low, plus more tunes, including classics from Neil Young and Billy Bragg, and some local heat as well from Night Moves. It's all on the way this hour. Let's get things started with your song of the day today, which today comes from Paisley Fields, which is the musical moniker of James Wilson, originally from Hudson, Iowa, but longtime based in Brooklyn, New York, where Paisley Fields has become a sort of a real figure in the sort of emerging LGBTQ plus country scene that's been happening in New York City and all over the country, frankly. And Paisley Fields sort of been paying his dues in this scene for a long time, got tapped by pioneering queer country band Lavender Country and toured with them, did some sort of work with them over the years on their records, helped sort of develop a following that followed them to the none other than Lucinda's Bar, where Paisley Fields has had a really sort of popping residency series of shows as well out there in New York City. Paisley Fields has a new record out called Are You Mad at Me that features a really fun kind of hop through multiple genres. This one comes out in, this one came out at the start of May, and it features, yes, country sounds, but also a little bit of disco. There's some almost like power pop flavored rock music on this record going all over the map. If you're a fan of Orville Peck's sort of adventurous and often humorous songwriting, you'll find a lot to like in the music of Paisley Fields. This one is called Straight Panic Defense from that new album. You can stream it and download it for one day only at thecurrent.org as part of the Song of the Day feature. It's Paisley Fields on The Current.

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new music from Jesse Wells on The Current. The song is called Masks Off. And if you dug that one, make sure you were tuning in to our Thursday night listening party this Thursday at 9 p.m. to hear Jesse Wells sharing brand new tracks from that new album, which comes out this Friday, plus some commentary kind of going track by track to explain some of the lyrical themes behind the new album. Before that, you heard Neil Young speaking out from Tonight's the Night, 1975, playing the piano on that one. The Beths, Till My Heart Stops, and Paisley Fields with your song of the day. That was Straight Panic Defense. Paisley Fields' new album, Are You Mad at Me, came out at the start of May. And if you like that one, you can stream it and download it at thecurrent.org from one day as part of the Song of the Day feature. And then we'll bring you a brand new track tomorrow as well. New stuff on the way from Mason Jennings in just a second. First, programming is supported by mHealth Fairview, recognized in 2025 by Minneapolis St. Paul Magazine as having more top doctors than any other health system in Minnesota. Learn more at mhealthfairview.org. Music on the way, like I mentioned, now from Mason Jennings, an artist with some strong local ties. This one recorded in the Twin Cities and featuring a work from a producer by the name of Scott McPherson, who's also worked with some big names over the years, including none other than, he's worked with Beck over the years, among a bunch of other folks, kind of helped sort of bring sort of a looser and more collaborative flavor to Mason Jennings' work. Jennings often used to sort of writing and recording very much slowly. Solo, but with working with a pro like McPherson, who's also worked with like Elliot Smith and She and Him, M. Ward. This record has a really kind of sort of slightly more live bandy type of flavor and a really fun, loose energy. It's called Dark Wings, and this is called Say Goodbye to the Ground. It's new Mason.

Pixies legend Kim Deal on the current from Nobody Loves You More, her solo album from 2024. That was Crystal Breath. Before that, you heard Biba Doobie, a new collaboration with the Marías, combining their dreamy powers for All I Did Was Dream of You. And Billy Bragg, keeping it political back in 1986, helped save the youth of America from his Talking with the Taxman About Poetry record. Mason Jennings, Say Goodbye to the Ground from his new album Dark Wings. In just a second, some new Suki Waterhouse for you. 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For over 92 years, a Minnesota-based family company committed to being a spiritual advisor for summer beverages, including wine, whiskey, brews, ciders, and more. 10 metro locations and at Haskell's.com. The new record from Suki Waterhouse is going to be called Loveland. It's arriving in early July. And this new album, partially inspired by her sort of romantic muse, her partner, Robert Pattinson, fellow actor, as well as their child. They have a 2-year-old child together. And this particular song from Loveland called Back in Love is sort of Suki Waterhouse reconnecting with herself as well as her partner and finding sort of a new relationship with Mr. Pattinson after having children together. She said, I felt like my identity had been cut open in becoming a mother and also having a lot of expectations on myself. Internally, there's been quite a lot of turmoil and just wondering if I'm doing the right thing. And especially, oh my God, the hormones right after you have a baby are so intense. She said, it's like I got belief back in myself and then also being, I don't want to say back in love with my partner because it sounds like I was out of it, which I never was, but there's a new relationship. Your old relationship has been wiped out, and so it's building that new one and kind of celebrating the beauty in that. Look what we've survived together. Love that. This is Back in Love. It's new Suki Waterhouse on the current.

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1: It's in the trees. It's coming.

coming up in, wow, just about a month. That's coming up soon. You can find out more about that show on the gig list at thecurrent.org, along with a bunch of other great shows that I'll mention in just a second. And Suki Waterhouse, new album, Loveland, on the way in early July. That was Back in Love. In just a second, some Duluth sounds from Hollis Sparhawk, the child of Mimi and Alan of the band Low. 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And the gig list at thecurrent.org is a great place to go to find out about all the cool shows happening tonight, including shows from the band Witch Club Satan and Patriarchy, 8 o'clock at the Amsterdam Bar and Hall. There's also the Welcome to Minneapolis show at Green Room at 9 o'clock. Music on the way now from Willem Dafoe Fan Club, which is a new band from, yes, Hollis Sparhawk, the daughter of Alan Sparhawk and Mimi Parker of the band Low. Rest in peace to Mimi. This is the new project from Willem Dafoe Fan Club, Hollis's band, Be My Muse. To my ears, reminiscent a little bit of Beach House on this. It's called Murder on the Current.

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From local to legendary, indie to influential, and new to nostalgic, connecting our community one song at a time.

Local favorites, the Cactus Blossoms, on the current One Day from the brother duo of Jack and Paige, who just got some rustling up some fun over the weekend at the Minneapolis Rodeo, which went down at Surly Brewing Co. Your next chance to catch them in the Twin Cities after a little Midwest wraparound tour. They're going to be playing the State Fair twice, September 2nd and 3rd. Both shows at the Free West End Amphitheater stage, Cactus Blossoms, as part of the State Fair festivities. Those free shows are some of my favorites. We'll talk about all that stuff more once we get a little closer to fair time, but we still got a little summer in between now and then. Zach McCormick here with you. Thanks so much for checking out The Current. In this hour, on a Monday, you'll have a chance to hear a brand new track from Noah Kahan from the new record The Great Divide, The Last of the Bugs. We'll hear something local from an artist by the name of Son. New stuff from Sturgill Simpson, now performing under the name of Johnny Blue Skies, plus country sounds from KZ Musgraves, too, and a Beastie Boy back with a brand new tune for you, Mike D. Jack White, and more. It's all on the way this hour, plus some classic PJ and Fiona as well. First things first, this one from Cassius Culpepper, a singer-songwriter originally hailing from Alabama, who released this really cool record called Act One back in January that finds him kind of splitting the difference between all sorts of different flavors of Southern soul and country music, kind of putting them all together, along with a little bit of kind of red dirt blues rock as well. Man of His Word is the name of this track. It's Cassius Culpepper on The Current.

Hey, this is Jesse Wells. My new record, Masks Off, is out Friday. Want to hear it early? I know you want to hear it early. You can listen to it in its entirety Thursday night at 9 during the Current's on-air listening party.

It's God and the Broken Ribs, a brand new track from Jack White on The Current, promoting a series of shows he's going to be doing this fall, arriving at the Armory on November 8th. Before that, PJ Harvey, a favorite of Jack White's and mine as well, Send His Love to Me. SG Goodman, I Can See the Devil. Cassius Culpepper getting us started, Man of His Word. In just a second, a brand new track from a Beastie Boy, first programming on The Current today, supported by the Science Museum of Minnesota, a nonprofit science education organization in St. Paul. The museum develops programs and resources focused on science learning and public engagement. More info at smm.org/mission. Mike D of the Beastie Boys back with a new song that's a bit of a family affair, inviting his sons Davis and Skyler, who perform in a band called Very Nice Person, to kind of craft the instrumental portion of this track. A very cool sound that sort of reminiscent of some of the later era Beastie Boys tunes, the Hot Sauce Committee and tunes like that one. Cool breakbeat on this one. It's called Switch Up. Mike D, brand new music on The Current.

That's Wednesday on The Current from their latest album, Bleeds, from last year. A fantastic record from the North Carolina-based band. Elderberry Wine is the name of that tune. And all of a sudden, we're seeing frontwoman Carly Hartzman popping up, featured on a brand new track from, to my ears, a very unlikely collab. That would be Weezer, of all bands. They got a new record on the way called The Gold Album, which is going to be, I believe, arriving in September. And the first single that we've heard so far from it, is called We Might As Well Be Strangers, featuring Carly Hartzman singing some vocals. And it sounds to me like she might have co-written some of the lyrics of the track as well. Hey, I'm always happy to see her popping up. I think she's a fantastic writer and vocalist and does justice to just about any track she sends on, including this new Weezer record, which sounds kind of cool, produced by none other than Kenny Beats, who's been making some awesome records lately. Before that, Kacey Musgraves, speaking of awesome records, her new one, Middle of Nowhere, that one called Dry Spell. Nas, You Can't Stop Us Now, getting started. Mike D, fellow New York hip-hop legend, Switch Up is his new track. Just a second, local sounds from Son. 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A DUI can lead to steep fines and sobering consequences. There is extra enforcement now on Minnesota roads. 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Local sounds on the way here from Son, referencing Frank Ocean in both the lyrics and the sound of this tune. It's called Blonde on The Current.

Everly Brothers, some Tumbling Toms, kind of a take on the Bo Diddley beat there, and Gone, Gone, Gone. Before that, Johnny Blue Skies and the Dark Clouds, that's the performing name of Mr. Sturgill Simpson these days. The new album is called Mutiny After Midnight. I picked one up recently, and oh my goodness, super cool record that you can only really listen to on vinyl right now. It's still not available on any streaming services. Doesn't sound like Mr. Sturgill Simpson has any interest in putting them on there as well. So yeah, it's been super cool to kind of have to actually put that record on the platter and listen to it. Man, it is worth the effort, the minor amount of effort that it takes to drop a needle. Fiona Apple before that, Fast As You Can from 1999's When the Pawn, etc. And Local Sounds from Son got us started. That was Blonde. A new one here from Noah Kahn from the expanded edition of his latest album, The Great Divide, in just a second. 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And the gig list at thecurrent.org, a great place to go to find out about all the cool shows happening around the Twin Cities. A cool show at Green Room tonight called Welcome to Minneapolis, featuring a bunch of local luminaries, including Papa Embe, Sophie Hiroko, Sophia Aris, and more. Check it out on the gig list at thecurrent.org. Noah Kahn's new album, The Great Divide, just dropped at the end of April, and this was recorded at the Long Pond Studios, home base of Aaron Desner, who helped out Noah Kahn as a producer and co-writer on a lot of the tracks on this new album. And these sessions were so productive that Noah Kahn got a 17-track double album out of it, and he still had leftover stuff for an extended edition, which is being called The Last of the Bugs Edition. Out a little bit later this year, this one is called, this is a new one from the extended edition. It's called Doors. It's music from Noah Kahn. It's on The Current.

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Breath I take and breath I give. Pray the day ain't poison. Stand among the ones that live and lonely and just as you.

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0: Wilco the Band from Wilco the Album, which also features Wilco the Song. 2009 is when that all came out, You and I. But stepping outside of the band for at least their usual lineup to get a guest vocal from none other than Feist on that song. Before that, Steve Earle covering his musical hero Townes Van Zandt from the same year, 2009, and Noah Kahan, Doors, from his latest, The Great Divide. Zach McCormick here with you. Thanks for making the current part of your Monday. In this hour, a chance to hear a brand new track from Hermanos Gutierrez, the Ecuadorian and Swiss guitar duo, back with some more sweet, psychedelic, Latin-flavored sounds later this hour. We'll also hear something new from the revivalists from New Orleans, Thomas Stika from the local scene, Harry Styles, Sarah McLachlan, Mumford & Sons, and more. It's all happening this hour, plus some Donna Summer and some more classic tunes if we have time. Let's get things started with your Monday night gig list concert calendar, though.
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0: Might be a Monday, but there's plenty of shows to choose from. Mumblin' Drew, classic folk and jazz sounds with his old-fangled orchestrators, 6 p.m. at the White Squirrel Bar. The late show is going to be West on Wellesley at 9 p.m. The BCE trio of Emma Garo, Chris Bates, and Brian Nichols, 7 p.m. at Berlin. Kenny Mason is in town at the Fine Line at 7:30. Roe Family Singers, the usual 8 o'clock show at the 331, and over at 8 o'clock at Amsterdam Bar and Hall right here in downtown St. Paul, you could see Witch Club Satan with the band Patriarchy. There's also a big show at Green Room tonight. It's called Welcome to Minneapolis, featuring locals like Brother Kenzie, Sophia Aris, Papa Embe, Sophie Hiroko, Kin Flu, and Lars Pruitt of the band Yam House as well. That's all on the gig list at thecurrent.org. I'm like highlighting another cool show, this one happening at the 7th Street Entry, featuring some talented locals, including Why Not, Agnes Uncaged, formerly known as Creeping Charlie, and Ricky, a fantastic artist that sort of straddles the world of alternative pop, hip-hop, and R&B. A recent awesome interview that you can find on the current social media with Diane as part of our Hit Play series that we do for local artists. This is a brand new one from Ricky. It's called Together, and you're hearing it here on The Current.

Sarah McLachlan, Ice Cream on the Current. And since it's summertime, I think we're all probably craving it just a little bit more. Sarah on that track saying that love is better than ice cream, but I say, why not both? And it got me wondering, like, I wonder what Sarah McLachlan's favorite flavor of ice cream is. Now, she name checks chocolate in the song lyrics as well, so I'm imagining that chocolate-flavored ice creams are up there for her. For me personally, I love a chocolate coffee type of ice cream, or just anything with a ton of chunks in it. We were having a little bit of a debate last week around the Current. I was talking with our promotions manager, Shelly, as well as Nil from the Current's morning show, and there was some controversy as to whether peanut butter is an appropriate flavor within ice cream. Shelly and I say yes. Nil says no. Before that, you heard Mumford & Sons Here featuring Chris Stapleton, Sharon Van Etten with Come Back, and getting us started, that was Local Sounds from Reiki with his new song Together. Catch him tonight as playing as part of a show at the 7th Street Entry along with Agnes Uncaged and Why Not, 7:30 p.m. And for more, you can see the gig list at thecurrent.org. 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Music on the way now from Thomas Stika. The local artist had a big, busy weekend, not only playing his own big show at the Turf Club, but also being part of the Current's Grand Old Day celebration, playing a show yesterday afternoon. Thanks to him for making it out. Thanks to everybody who made our Grand Old Day such a super fun party this year. This is the new one from Thomas Stika. It's Mississippi Down, Local Sounds on the Current.

It's new music from Harry Styles on The Current. Ready, Steady, Go is the name of the track from the former boy band star's new album, Kiss All the Time, Disco Occasionally. Before that, you heard Donna Summer, Disco In All the Time on that one, I Feel Love, a classic from I Remember Yesterday, 1977. John Batiste with Big Money just announcing some new music on the way later this year. And Thomas Stinka from the local scene, Mississippi Down. Thanks to everybody who made it out to see him and all the other artists this Sunday at The Current's Grand Stage. We'll post some photos of that up at thecurrent.org so you can see all of the fun that you got to experience out there on Grand Ave. In just a second, a brand new track produced by Dan Orbach from Hermanos Gutierrez. First, programming is supported by Surly Brewing Company, a Minneapolis brewery and beer hall offering rotating menu, pizza service, and an outdoor patio, and events at Festival Field. 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Music on the way now from Hermanos Gutierrez. The Ecuadorian and Swiss brothers are proteges of Dan Orbach of the Black Keys, who produced this album, releases it on his Easy Eye Sound label as well. And the last album from Hermanos Gutierrez found the brothers sort of reaching out into the cosmos with sort of almost a sci-fi flavored album. This one very much grounded in the real world, specifically in Lima, Peru, where the brothers also have some lineage as well. This one this new track from them is called Canto Andino. No, one more time. Let's give this another shot. Sorry about that. Canto Andino and the new album Los Ojos del Condor. It's Hermanos Gutierrez. It's new music on The Current.

Local sounds from Mother Soki on The Current. That's Silver. And you have a chance to see Mother Soki as part of The Current's Summer Happy Hour series. If you live up in the Fargo-Moorhead area, we will be bringing a happy hour out to you June 25th at Viking Ship Park at the Yemkomst with Mother Soki. And before that, you have another chance to see another happy hour show right here in the Twin Cities as well. June 18th, Sociable Ciderworks, we're bringing up-and-coming Americana artist Joby Riccio to Sociable Ciderworks for that show. You can find out more about these shows on thecurrent.org/happyhours. All the happy hours are free and open to the public and family friendly as well. We look forward to seeing you at more of them this summer. Plenty more on the calendar as well, with more artists yet to be announced. Before that, you heard The Revivalists with a new album on the way in July called Get It Honest. That was Heart Stop. Amy Winehouse, You Know I'm No Good, and Getting Us Started. That was Canto Andino from Hermanos Gutierrez, Los Ojos del Condor is the name of the new record from them. Programming in just a second, we're going to get a new local track from She's Green before passing things off to Mac Wilson. 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And the gig list at thecurrent.org is a great place to go to find out about all the cool shows happening around town on any given night. Not only do we have our own shows like that Happy Hour series I was just talking about, but all the cool local shows and national acts coming to town. One easy-to-read blog post updated every day at thecurrent.org. And not only can you see tonight's shows, but you can also look ahead to future shows and plan out your concert calendar for the rest of June. Welcome to Minneapolis, a cool show happening at Green Room tonight featuring local luminaries. It starts at 9. Mac Wilson on the way, filling in for Jessica Paxton this afternoon. One more from the local scene with She's Green. This is from their new record, Swallowtail. It's called Paper Thin, and it's on The Current.

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Great music lives here.

Foo Fighters on The Current and Everlong from their record The Color and the Shape. The one and only time that I've ever seen Foo Fighters was summer of 2015 when they played at what was then known as XL Energy Center, now Grand Casino Arena, and that's how they opened their set. That was the show where Dave Grohl was in the throne because he had broken his leg and he performed from there sitting on stage. What a way to open up a night of music, and what a way to open up an afternoon of music. I'm Mac Wilson in a little bit early today and tomorrow for your listening pleasure. Great mix of music ahead on The Current this afternoon, including back 16 years to one from Grizzly Bear in honor of the anniversary of when they played in The Current studio. New stuff from Hiss Golden Messenger, who played at The Current's happy hour last week at Surly Brewing Co., and The Strokes, who will be returning to town playing at the Minnesota Yacht Club Festival next month. Out at Harriet Island, they are headlining the final day of the festival, be performing along with Cage the Elephant, whom you heard a few moments ago. It's The Strokes from the new record Reality Awaits with Going Shopping on The Current.

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Hiss Golden Messenger on the current. That's from the new record, I'm People. It's in the middle of it. As MC Taylor of Hiss Golden Messenger did a solo set out at Surly Brewing Co. last week for the Currents Happy Hour. You can find photos from that performance at the Currents Instagram page and read more about the upcoming Happy Hour installments at thecurrent.org/happyhours. Lucy Dacus collaborating with Hozier on Bullseye, SZA's I Hate You, and The Strokes began that set with Going Shopping. 20 minutes after 2 on this Monday afternoon, I'm Mac Wilson, in a little bit early today, and support comes from M Health Fairview. 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Songs ahead from Courtney Barnett collaborating with Waxahachie, a relatively early song from Superchunk produced by the late Steve Albini, and Mitski from the new record Nothing's About to Happen to Me, I'll Change for You on The Current.

Well, as those of us with allergies know, yes, there's definitely plenty of seeds out in the air now. Seed Toss from Superchunk, one of their relatively early singles produced by the late Steve Albini. It's on The Current. Courtney Barnett collaborating with Waxahachie on Sight Unseen. Listen to Grizzly Bear and While You Wait for the Others. Yesterday was the 17th anniversary of when they played in The Current studio. I know this because it came up in Facebook memories. It's one of the first bands I ever interviewed, and you can find that full session over at thecurrent.org, including an exclusive in-studio performance of that very song, While You Wait for the Others. And Mitski with I'll Change for You appears on the new record, Nothing's About to Happen to Me. 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Well, I was looking for ways to sincerely describe Minneapolis Funk All-Stars, and that's really what they are. It's nominative determinism in a band name as a whole array of legendary figures from the Minneapolis-St. Paul and beyond funk scene together as one band fronted by Paul Peterson, a.k.a. St. Paul, playing some various shows around town over the summer, and they've got this new one called Gotta Keep the Funk Alive, Minnesota Sounds of the Minneapolis Funk All-Stars on The Current.

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Brandi Carlile and You Without Me on The Current appears on the new record, Returning to Myself, with solo music of Jay Maskus of Dinosaur Jr. and his song Can't Believe We're Here. Relatively late tune from The Beatles, one of their final singles, all things considered, Don't Let Me Down, and the Minneapolis Funk All-Stars, Minnesota music gotta keep the funk alive. Mac Wilson sitting in early on this Monday afternoon. 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That'll be happening at Green Room tonight. If you're in the mood to stay up late, there's a wonderful slate of musicians playing tonight, including Brother Kenzie, Sophia Aris, Papa Mbe, Sophie Hiroko, Kin Fu, and Lars Pruitt. You can find out more shows and read up on everything else at thecurrent.org/giglist. Still to come, the newest from the Mountain Goats, one from the Smashing Pumpkins, and the record that they'll be celebrating with a big tour, including a stop in St. Paul coming up later in the fall, and new music from up-and-comers Swap Meet. The song is I Know on The Current.

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The band spiritualized on the current from the songs in A&E Records, Soul on Fire. 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A lot of bands out of Sydney, a lot of bands out of Melbourne, but Adelaide, that's a new name. It's evidently the fifth largest city in Australia. I mean, you hear about it a lot, but then when you actually read about it, it's in the top 10 for the index of most livable cities in the world, Adelaide. So hopefully Swap Meet bringing those good vibes to the U.S. with that new one called I Know from their new full length, which will be out later in the summer. I'm Mac Wilson in a little bit early today, hanging out until 7 o'clock with a mix of music that includes The Supreme, The Smashing Pumpkins, Gregory Alan Iskoff, and Sylvan Esso, their new cover of

as a star. And you can listen to me weekday nights on The Current, usually starting at 7 o'clock. So devotees who listen in the evenings know that I talk about the mountain goats a lot, because John Darnielle wrote A Book of Days, where it's a different mountain goat song for every day of the year. The book is right now in the album The Sunset Tree, which came out back in 2005, and he's devoting the entire month of June to that one. But speaking of days, they have a new record on the way called Days. This one called Charlie Sheen reaches out to the feds, the newest from the mountain goats on The Current.

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Gregory Alan Isakov, joined by Amelia Meath of Sylvan Esso, covering Mezzi Star's Fade Into You. It's on The Current. And another cover from Valerie June, Carla Thomas and the Stax Music Academy, their take on the pop staple song Friendship. And the Smashing Pumpkins, 1979. They'll be returning playing at Grand Casino Arena in downtown St. Paul coming up in October, celebrating, among other things, the 30th anniversary of that record, Melancholy and the Infinite Sadness. And the Mountain Goats, their newest song, Charlie Sheen Reaches Out to the Feds. You can look forward to their new record, Days, out later in the summer. 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The artist straight ahead who will be opening up for Mumford & Sons at the new Mystic Lake Amphitheater this summer, one from the Supremes, and the return of the Sacred Souls, it's Any Old Fool on The Current.

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Medium Build as well, that's called Last Time. 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The Supremes and Back in My Arms Again, and These Sacred Souls, their newest, called Any Old Fool. I'm Mac Wilson. Usually you can hear me weekday evenings on the current, beyond for the afternoon today and tomorrow. 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Current exhibitions include Monsters on Vacation. 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At the end of the month, Kurt Vile playing at the Palace Theater. And by saying the end of the month, it's really only a couple of weeks away, playing at the Palace. And Philadelphia has been good to me. The new record from Kurt Vile, a lot of his best songs are centered around hypnotic repetitions of phrases and instrumental figures, and you'll get that and more in this new one from Kurt Vile, Chance to Bleed, on the current.

Hey, this is Jesse Wells. My new record, Masks Off, is out Friday. Want to hear it early? I know you want to hear it early. You can listen to it in its entirety Thursday night at 9 during the Current's on-air listening party.

Gorillaz, that one called Orange County. It's on the new record, The Mountain, and on The Current. Abraham Alexander's another love song, Joan Jett and the Black Hearts, and Bad Reputation. Kurt Vile, his newest called Chance to Bleed. Find it on the new album, Philadelphia's Been Good to Me. About 10 minutes before 4 o'clock, support comes from the Animal Emergency and Referral Center of Minnesota, providing emergency, specialty, and urgent care veterinary services for companion animals. 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It's happening tonight. So last week, Kells sang the national anthem at Game 2 of the NBA Finals in San Antonio, with Game 3 happening tonight. And Kells played at the Current's Happy Hour a few weeks ago as well, out at Insight Brewing in Minneapolis. A lot of great things to come for Kells. This is the newest, Gone, on The Current.

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But now...

David Bowie, the opening cut to his Heroes album Beauty and the Beast, and Kells, the newest called Gone. Mac Wilson taking over a little bit early today, 4 or 5 minutes after 4, give or take, if that matters to you. And just after 4 o'clock now every weekday, taking a look at the current song of the day. Now, the song of the day getting played twice now, just after 11 a.m. and just after 4 in the afternoon. This is a free download for you to go find at thecurrent.org. 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Today, a new tune from Paisley Fields, a queer country artist. That's the name of the genre, part of the Lavender Country Collective as well. So Paisley Fields, currently based out of Brooklyn, New York, and the new record called Are You Mad at Me? This is a free download you can find at thecurrent.org and find The Current's Pride stream, both at the website and on The Current's app. The current song of the day from Paisley Fields, Straight Panic Defense on The Current.

Happy birthday to Boz Scaggs, turns 82 today from his Silk Degrees album. It's Lido Shuffle. Absolutely no apologies for dropping that one into the mix on a Monday afternoon. I'm Mac Wilson. When they let me on in the afternoons, yeah, I'm going to drop in some Boz Scaggs on his birthday. That fit in nice with a song that was popularized originally by George Thorogood and the Destroyers, as done by the Black Keys. Their take on the Earl Hooker song You Gotta Lose from the new Peaches album. Also Olivia Rodrigo in Ballad of a Homeschooled Girl, and the current song of the day, which you can download for free at thecurrent.org, the newest from Paisley Fields, Straight Panic Defense. 19 minutes after 4, and support comes from Lutheran Social Service of Minnesota, partnering with individuals and families through supportive housing services that build stability and independence. 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So Papa Mbay, one of the artists playing a really great bill tonight at Green Room in Minneapolis, the Welcome to Minneapolis Showcase. Brother Kenzie, Sophia Aris, Papa Mbay, Sophie Hiroko, Lars Pruitt, and Kin Fu, with doors opening at 8 o'clock. I believe Papa Mbay taking the stage late tonight. So grab a Monster energy drink and stay up late for Papa Mbay. Right here, it's Care for You on the

Jesse Wells, that one called Wheel from his middle album. He's got a new record on the way on Friday, which you get to hear on Thursday night at 9 o'clock in the Currents on-air listening party, premiering the new record before it's in stores. It's coming up Thursday night at 9. Also in the set, listen to Mama and I Want You Fever, The Killers, Mr. Brightside, and Papa Mbe playing the showcase at Green Room in Minneapolis tonight with the newest called Care For You. I'm Mac Wilson, in a little bit early on this Monday, and support comes from Theater La-Di-Da, presenting a world premiere production of My Antonia with performances June 3rd through July 12th. Theater La-Di-Da produces musical theater in Minneapolis. 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The newest from Tori Amos on the way, and a sad new song from Casey Musgraves. Bittersweet is probably a better word for that one, her new collaboration with Billy Strings. You'll hear it in a little bit. Back to Portishead's debut and Ray teaming up with Hans Zimmer on Click Clack Symphony on The Current. Did you know?

She'll be all right. No riding shining armored knight. She will save herself this time. And in fact, tonight, she did confirm. The cold never lasts, my darling. It just teaches the heart how.

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Tori Amos, the newest, is Stronger Together from the record In Times of Dragons. It's on the current with Elton Goon and Rakaya Sukadamam, some Portishead, sampling Isaac Hayes and Glory Box, the closing tune to the Dummy album, and Ray, featuring an orchestral arrangement from Hans Zimmer. It is Click Clack Symphony on the current. 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Take a look at the current's gig list at thecurrent.org. A way to find music happening near you, including a triple bill at the Entry tonight, Reiki, Agnes Uncaged, and Why Not, and the Welcome to Minneapolis showcase happening at Green Room in Minneapolis, featuring sets from Brother Kenzie, Sophia Aris, Papa Mbe, Sophia Rocco, Kin Fu, and Lars Pruitt. A more in-depth look at the gig list coming up just after 6. 80 degrees in downtown St. Paul and lows in the mid-60s tonight, mostly sunny again tomorrow with highs around 90. Casey Musgraves, a heart-wrenching new song collaborating with Billy Strings, adding some instrumentation to Everybody Wants to Be a Cowboy on the current.

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Great music lives here.

Childish Gambino, that one called Me and Your Mama from the Awaken My Love album. It's on the current Iron and Wine and In Your Ocean, and some REM, Relative Deep Cut from the Out of Time album from 1991 and Half a World Away, and Casey Musgraves collaborating with Billy Strings on that new one, Everybody Wants to Be a Cowboy from the Middle of Nowhere album. Mac Wilson taking over early on this Monday. It's about 9 minutes after 5 o'clock. Tunes ahead from the late Jimmy Cliff. You'll hear Paul Westerberg, his contribution to the Singles soundtrack, and new Minnesota music from Bunny Blood, who were one of the artists who played at the Grand Old Day stage yesterday in St. Paul. A busy weekend for live music across the Twin Cities area. You can find photo albums of our recent events that we've done at the Current's Instagram page. It's Bunny Blood and Can You Come Home on the Current.

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the late Jimmy Cliff and Time Will Tell on The Current. Listen to Metric and Victim of Luck from the new record Romanticize the Dive. They just began their tour dates with Broken Social Scene and Stars. And I'll be honest, it's sort of a tough pill to swallow that they're not visiting Minnesota. I mean, the three bands together, you know, playing with each other. Anyway, if they're coming to a city near you, you're in luck. Also, listen to Stereolab and Aerial Troubles and Minnesota Music of Bunny Blood, Can You Come Home? 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Stockwell, based out of Boston and self-described as, quote, unapologetically and unfiltered Gen Z perspective. That's pretty based, if you ask me. So B.B. Stockwell playing The Entry in Minneapolis on Friday, October 9th. 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

Tomorrow is the new recording project of vocalist Aurora and Tom Rowlands of the Chemical Brothers. That one called Somewhere Else, it's on the current, with some TV on the Radio and Crying, Paul Westerberg contributing to the singles soundtrack in Dyslexic Heart, and the newest from B.B. Stockwell called When You Know. Monday afternoon on the current, I'm Mac Wilson. You can usually catch me weekday evening starting at 7. I'm in for the afternoon the next couple of days and get a couple of days off. So a little bit topsy-turvy, but the great music continues all through the week and the weeks and days to come, including an extensive look at the gig list live music for tonight happening just after 6 o'clock. 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Soccer Mommy, still to come, give you the rundown on her upcoming date with Snail Mail in St. Paul. And new music from Houndmouth, this one's called Tiger Blood, on the current.

Baby Rose with Leon Thomas, that new one called Friends Again. It's on The Current. Soccer Mommy and Circle the Drain back to the Color Theory album as Soccer Mommy out on the road, including a stop with, their entire tour is with Snail Mail, now that you mention it, including that stop in St. Paul that'll be on the 10th of October. Also listen to Michael Kiwanuka and Floating Parade, and the latest from Houndmouth is Tiger Blood. 4 minutes before 6 o'clock, I'm Mac Wilson. A look at the gig list coming up just after six. 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It is a warm evening in St. Paul, 82 degrees and mostly sunny, and lows in the mid-60s tonight, mostly sunny, and highs around 90 for Tuesday. Still to come, Arlo Parks, U2, and Mount Joy collaborating with Gigi Perez in the middle on The Current.

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Amplifying independent artists since 2005 with the best authentic new music alongside the influences that inspired it. 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

0: Arlo Parks, that one called Black Dog, back to the debut release Collapsed in Sunbeams. You have to think that Arlo Parks, there's at least a little bit of an influence from Nick Drake, that one called Things Behind the Sun, from his final release Pink Moon, and Mount Joy with Gigi Perez, their new collaboration In the Middle. Mac Wilson here for another hour. Jessica and I have switched places for the day. It's 8 minutes after 6 o'clock. A look at some of the live music happening around these parts with the gig list.
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0: So the BCE Trio playing at Berlin tonight, and yes, that is the initials of the folks in the band, Chris Bates, Brian Nichols, and Emma Grau. That is happening at 7 o'clock at Berlin. Two different acts at White Squirrel Bar in St. Paul, free sets from Mumblin' Drew's Old Fangled Orchestrators at 6, and then West on Wellesley at 9 tonight. Kenny Mason at the Fine Line this evening, the Rowe Family Singers, a free set at the 331 Club, Witch Club Satan and Patriarchy at Amsterdam Bar and Hall in St. Paul. At First Avenue at the 7th Street entry, Reiki, Agnes Uncaged, and Why Not, really great triple bill, and a sextuple bill happening at the Welcome to Minneapolis showcase. It'll be at Green Room in Minneapolis tonight, featuring sets from Brother Kenzie, Sophia Aris, Papa Mbe, Sophie Hiroko, Kin Fu, and Lars Pruitt. Doors for that show at 8 o'clock, and then music starts at 9 and going late into the evening. Now, I mean, I've got to play Brother Kenzie. It's the solo project of Nathan from Hippocampus. This is Open Dreaming from Brother Kenzie on The Current.

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Miles Caton on The Current and Don't Hate Me, and one could do a reading that his character in the film Sinners, it could be similar or an analog to the work of early B.B. King. That is 3 o'clock Blues. 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Still to come, Massive Attack, the newest from Lucky Lee, the newest from Muse, and up-and-comer Meek, the recording project of Georgie Meek. This is the first single that she's released under that name. It's Meek with Fabulous on The Current.

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Ask Me How I Know, my kids are working through the entire series, and Meek began the set, the newest called Fabulous. 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Music from Brother Kenzie, Sophia Aris, Papa Mbe, Sophie Hiroko, Kinfu, and Lars Pruitt. Doors open for that at 8 o'clock. Reiki, Agnes Uncaged, and Why Not at the Entry in Minneapolis. Find the full list at thecurrent.org/giglist. 81 degrees and mostly sunny in St. Paul. Lows in the 60s tonight. Sunny and highs around 90 for Tuesday. So I am Mac Wilson. If you listen to The Current enough, you know that I usually take over at 7 o'clock. On weekday evenings, Jessica and I have switched for the day, and I'll be back in substituting in the afternoon tomorrow, starting at 2 o'clock. One from Tame Impala straight ahead, and Licky Lee, the newest, is called Lucky Again on The Current.

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From local to legendary, indie to influential, and new to nostalgic, connecting our community one song at a time.